0: I don't give you other like practice, okay? This is very, very good.
1: Je to takové dobré cvičení.

0: both legs hold like, yeah. Yes.
1: So. Opřeme se o dlaně.
0: Yes. Very nicely.
1: Go on your palms. Palms are under your shoulders. Bent elbows, máme pokrčené lokty.
0: Down, yes.
1: A bradu opřenou o zem. And your chin is on the floor. Lokty jsou u těla, elbows are next to your body. Close to your body.
0: And now bring up more,
1: a teď zvedneme tělo rukama.
0: Yeah.
1: So raise your trunk up with the help of your hands.

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0: Both legs straight up, you know. Yes.
1: A spažíme ruce nad hlavu.
0: The whole very nice straight.
1: Celé tělo je protažené. So the arms are up and the whole body is straight.
0: Your chin should be down.
1: Brada je dole, hlava je opřená o bradu.
0: Legs will be also down. Okay?
1: A nohy opřené o nárty.
0: And only the legs very straight. Half you can stay up as much you can. Legs.
1: A teď zvedneme nohy.
0: Yes.
1: Pokrčíme je.
0: Yes.
1: Zvedneme nohy nahoru a brada zůstává na podložce. So chin remains on the floor and raise your legs as much as you can.

0: Now, both legs and legs all straight like this.
1: A teď,
0: a
1: teď zvedáme ruce i nohy.
0: Yes.
1: Now we're raising both arms and legs.
0: Yes, how far you can.
1: Tak vysoko, jak to dokážete.
0: Legs in here, so.
1: A nohy jsou u sebe.
0: At least me, I can you see you quickly. But my quick. Yes.
1: Tak vydržte, abych vás viděl všechny.
0: Oh. Then go down again.
1: A jdeme dolů.
0: This is one of the best.
1: Tohle je jedno z nejlepších cvičení.
0: Yes, my Guruji was giving me.
1: Můj Guruji mě tohle dával jako cvičení.
0: Again straight like this.
1: Tak ještě jednou.
0: And relax.
1: A uvolníme se.
0: So when we are standing by side, both legs and both foot, and we go up, and then we will no, we don't not like this. Only inhale very much deep. And stay how long you can.
1: Takže když cvičíme, že zvedáme ruce i nohy, tak je to jenom na jeden nádech se zádrží. So when we're raising both arms and legs,
0: like that, now.
1: It's just one inhale
0: like
1: and hold
0: this.
1: Your breath.
0: Like this.
1: And then relax.
0: And legs also. Go straight.
1: Ruce i nohy jsou u sebe přitom.
0: And inhale.
1: Nádech.
0: As much as you can.
1: Vydržíme, se zádrží.
0: And relax down.
1: A uvolníme se.
0: You know, I told you maybe the hands like.
1: So the thumbs should hold one another. Jo, čili držíme, ruce jsou u sebe, držíme se za palce.
0: Yes, like this.
1: Co vám, že teď ukazuje?
0: Like this. Yes.
1: Interlock the thumbs so that hands are together.
0: So deep, relax.
1: Uvolníme se.
0: And relax.
1: A uvolníme se.

0: Again.
1: A ještě jednou.
0: Yes, and all. One, two,
1: jedna, dva,
0: tři, four,
1: čtyři,
0: five,
1: pět.
0: Very good.
1: Je to výborné.
0: Again.
1: A ještě jednou.
0: Five time, okay?
1: Pět kol.
0: One, two,
1: jedna, dva,
0: tři,
1: four, čtyři,
0: five,
1: pět,
0: six.
1: A uvolníme se.
0: Now, who can be the best?
1: A kdo bude nejlepší?
0: Okay.
1: Kdo to dá nejlépe?
0: I will not tell you. Only I will tell you now. And you will realize like this. How long you will be.
1: Takže jak dlouho zvládnete se takhle kolíbat?
0: Who will be the best till how is rolling?
1: Kdo se bude nejdéle kolébat?
0: Okay. Both legs.
1: Takže obě nohy.
0: And now I will tell you that you roll, okay? And how long you will can? Who will be best first?
1: Takže kdo to vydrží nejdéle cvičit?
0: So legs up exactly.
1: Nahoru.
0: One.
1: Jedna.
0: Two. Go ahead.
1: Dva. A pokračujte.
0: Who will be the best till still? Yes.
1: Tak kdo tady bude nejlepší?
0: Okay. Look, Al is still a very good one. Is still.
1: Tak ještě jeden tady cvičí.
0: Yes, he will get mail. He's also still. She's already very still, very good.
1: Víc ještě jich tady cvičí.
0: She's also straight. Yeah. Oh, very. She's still going. Okay.
1: Ona ještě cvičí.
0: Yeah, there is one or this. Yes.
1: Že dvě dámy ještě cvičí.
0: Okay.
1: Tak asi stačí.
0: And still she is very good. There. Yes, very good. Thank you. So we have to give chocolate, yeah?
1: Tak výborně.
0: Yes. So now you can sit up.
1: Tak se můžete posadit.
0: Very relaxed.
1: Hezky uvolněný.
0: Just normal. We were practicing, no?
1: Krásně se takhle uvolníme.

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1: Ať už tomu říkáte, že teď je nějaké období přechodu, období léčení, cokoliv, důležité je, abychom pokračovali jako v jednotě, jako sjednocená síla.
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Globe is very big and sun have to rise twice, nearly three times to cover our earth. So our subject is yoga, and yoga have many, many branches, many, many different branches, but they are all from one root, balanced by this one trunk, and all the branches different direction. Can you imagine somewhere at the top of the hill where there are rare some trees and one big tree grown, and you see it's a beautiful branches round and round, looks beautiful, nice. And every birds have target there to go evening and stay overnight on that. So yoga is also this jeev atma, what we call jeev atma. Jeeva is Sanskrit word, and which is in many languages is also jivot. No? Jivot. Jivot or jiva. So jivot means also the life. Bodha jivot. Water is a life and life is a water. Jal jaha jagdish. Where there is a water, there is a God. Jal jaha jagdish. Jal means the water. And where water is, there is a God, means there is a life. So God is a life. Without water, we can't exist here. There are many, many different planets, and they are dry. Now there is one, they are planning. They are planning for Americans to build the highways. I think mostly highways are in America or somewhere else, because America is very big and it has many, many highways. Now to build the highways, it needs immense of concrete. And concrete comes from where? Mountains. You may dig deep in or use our mountain. So now they are trying to import the stones, the concrete from other planets.
is not a big deal. They will dig everything there, make the holes on the moon, and they will pull it with certain instrument because there's no gravities. So easy to move as much as you can, you could do it. Then gravity comes, it will be very easy to let it fall down.

speak that on that time Swamiji said that now the material for building our buildings and highways, we need the gravel, cement, etc., and we destroyed all the mountains. These all beautiful mountains, what you see, they go middle of the mountains and they dig everything out. Now time has come and they are making project to import the gravels from moon. All right? And it's very easy them to little bit move it like this because there is no gravity. And after a certain time it will fall down automatically. It's more cheaper than any job. So there will be employment for the people and we get the gravels and we will continue working. But we destroy the moon. And when you damage the moon, it is the disaster on the earth. That people don't think. That people don't think. So, whatever we take from this earth, dig it out, something is very heavy things, and we put it on the our earth. Let's say 10 billions cubic. And now we take this from 10 billions something away and put it somewhere. How much weight will be on earth? It will be the same weight. Weight will not be too much or too little. So the earth is balanced. And balancing principle for the earth is the moon. We have an aeroplane, we fly with the aeroplane, and there is a small, like a hook or a small triangles there on the top of the aeroplane in the middle. Very middle, and that's not very big, it's only like this little. But that one is balancing with the, such a high speed. The air and the speed, the whole aeroplane is balanced nicely that there's no turbulence will be. Similarly, they said that moon is a kind of balancing like a sensor. And when you will destroy that, damage that, the whole earth will be moving up to down, upside to down. But human don't think that. Humans think that we will do better. But God-made world is perfect and man-made world is imperfect. So yoga is that balancing principle is not only for human. It's not only for the human. Yesterday, 2 o'clock in the night, I sat because a little bit coughing, so I sat up and so to calm down. And then I was meditating and I went more about yoga, what to think, what to do. It's okay. So, to grow, to sprout and grow and leaves, the blossoms, the fruit.

0: fruits, the seeds, and the age exactly same like a human body. We also grow. Already we are growing, we become old, already beginning or getting old in the mother's body. And we came out of mother's body when we were 9 months old already. So this is a what we call the developing that embryos, perfect balance, perfect all these principles, coming, studying, working, nice thoughts, getting baby, child, getting fruits, this is a child, and they arrive and again they get old. So fruits falls down and goes and comes and goes. So, for example, the life of the vegetation is exactly life of the human, and therefore the yoga is affecting, balancing and uniting unity, oneness on this planet as a tree or a human is the same. Urdhva Moolam Madhav Sakam Ashvatham Prahuraviyam Sandansi Yasya Pranani Yastam Veda Savedvitha. 15th chapter of Bhagavad Gita's first sloka said, Urdhva Moolam Madhav Sakam, the roots of the tree is down. Yes, but the roots of the human is up. This is our root. Our brain is our roots, which is supplying all, everything what we need is the brain is supplying. And it's a brain which is working and controlling everything. Brain has so much power, it leads you in that direction. For example, a little example, the brain is functioning like a locomotive. A big train or a goods train, how many cabins are there or buggies? And all is pulled by one locomotive. A very big, heavy python, a snake, a very heavy body, and is about 3 to 4 meters long. But the head of that python is small. He expands his mouth more and more like this, but in reality only his little brain, and that one is pulling that side. So in your body, who let you run in champion, in skiing, marathon, swimming, everything? You think my legs are doing, my muscles are strong and doing. This is the second part. It's a good. These are a good parts of the body that it has a proper conditions. The screws are properly screwed. But it is that brain that leads us to that high speed to win. When you are jumping, or these little girls, they are jumping on a piece of wooden plate very nicely. It's not a body balancing. Balancing is from the brain. The brain is though small, but inside is so perfect. And that you have to get again training again and again, again and again, that you don't make a mistake. It's a habit. So, Bhagavad Gita said, the tree has roots down, and human tree's roots is up, and branches is going down. And like a banyan tree, from the trunks, the roots going down. So compare the human body with the vegetation, with the banyan tree. So we are a mobile tree. The tree speaks. And we also speak. If you meditate and you come to the higher level and listen in the night, the two trees are talking. This vibration, the light, the resonant among between the two trees. And if trees are alone, you also see a silentness of that tree. So yesterday, so late in the night, 2:30 in the night, I took my concentration, my awareness, or my attention, or whatever you call. So, similarly, also the mountains. So, I came to know that yoga is not only physical, exercises, but yoga is balancing principle of the entire our globe. And from here, we become perfect to continue go to the highest level of the consciousness, to the universe where our beginning origin is. We are not here origin. We are only coming, working, it is a karma. Karma, it is our karam bhumi, it is our karam bhumi. So there is, we used to say something, there are three. One is called janma bhumi. Janma bhumi, that is a very, very important, very important. And that janma bhumi, you should never neglect. Doesn't matter how it was. God brought you on this earth, on that spot. And that janam bhumi is called your birth land, your birth village, your birth house. I must always tell you, because you are a senior here, both golden couple, you know. So, you understand Hindi, you understand Sanskrit, you understand good English better than me. So, am I right or not? Janma Bhumi. Yeah. So, you should be loyal, you should be proud of your birthplace, your Janma Bhumi. And there's one sloka about Janma Bhumi, but I've forgotten. It is said in Ramayana, Bhagavan Ram said, when he goes to the Azil, from his kingdom, and he had to go to the forest because of his stepmother wanted that her son should become a king. But Rama was said, okay, I'm very happy, no? So he went. When he went, he took about 1-2 kilos soil from his birthplace. And all the times he was carrying with him the soil, and wherever he evening they stayed or they rested for some days or like this in the forest, they always put one altar like this, and on that altar he put that soil on the altar and worshipped, because he said, for me, this is not a soil, it's my mother. It's my mother. So what we call my motherland. Fatherland, we don't say it. Some we may say, we can say fatherland, no problem. But generally we say my motherland, my mother language. Do they say mother tongue or the father tongue? Mother. Huh?
1: Mother tongue.
0: In your language?
1: Yes.
0: You are from where?
1: Slovenia.
0: Dobro. And you far from?
1: Zimbabwe.
0: So how do they say in your
1: mother tongue?
0: Mother tongue. And you are from?
1: India.
0: From India. So they say mother tongue or the father tongue?
1: Mother
0: tongue. Okay. You are?
2: Bosnia.
0: My God.
2: Aha.
0: So the mother tongue. Okay. And you are? Which is?
1: Mother
0: tongue. Okay. And you, sir? Deer language. And who is a deer? Matka. Yes. Okay. So, everywhere in Sanskrit, words, and almost all languages have many, many languages, almost all, I would say. It is called the one word which begins always with one alphabet, and that word with the N. Nahi, no, name, and further, when you say no, N-O,
1: ne.
0: N. Ne. Name means N. Begin N.
1: Uh-huh.
0: First alphabet. Mexican?
1: No.
0: Yes. So, this is how the language connects us. It comes to that same point to the brain there. And so, very easy, that almost all in Arabic language, in Chinese language, in Sanskrit, this is coming from Sanskrit. Second, almost all countries would say, maybe some not, the mother tongue. And motherland. So why, ladies, you are still unhappy? All we gave you the best thing. No? You have everything. So, that mother tongue, that mother language, that mother, so it is called Janma Bhumi. So Bhagavan Ram said in Ramayana that I have to, unfortunately, ashamed that I don't know, I should say this. It's a very nice, where people who's talking spiritual conferences and like this, they use often this word mother tongue, motherland. So one is a motherland. Then second, is called Karma Bhumi. Yes? Not only Maheshwaranand said Karma Bhumi, but you also said Karma Bhumi. My mother Bhumi, Janma Bhumi, is in Rajasthan, Pali district, etc., Nepal. Janma Bhumi, Rupavas, but more is I'm Nepal. So, Karma Bhumi, that's a very important thing, very important thing. And that Karma Bhumi means, now where you are working. Karma. Yoga karam sukoshlam. Bhagavan Krishna said, yoga karam sukoshlam. Your yoga sadhana will be perfect or complete or successful through doing the karma. Karma means do something good for all. There is a nishkam karma and sakam karma. Nishkam karma means selfless work, duty. Selfless. You help somebody, but you should not expect that somebody tells you, thank you. And when you expect from someone, thank you, your selfless karma is gone. Now it becomes selfish. Because as soon as you will say, thank you, and you said, thank you, yeah, all right. It means you accepted back the thanks. So, in reality, you took the karma back. In India, we said, there's a good ripe mango, very nice, juicy mango, my God. Mango is the king of the all fruits. Peacock is the king of all birds, not the adler. Adler is a different way. And nice juice. And that is, you take it, and you suck the juice. The mango is given to you free and you suck it and rest you throw it. You did not accept. You took it back. So you have to, it is now became a social world. Everybody say thank you, sir, thank you, see you, bye-bye, goodbye. Thanks, okay, and if you don't say thanks, what a proud person. Even he didn't say thank you. So this is a Kali Yuga. This is a Kali Yuga. But Bhagavan Krishna said, yoga karam sukoshalam. Your yoga practice will be successful if you do the karma yoga. Because it is said, the yoga, there's a fire. Everything has a fire. And the seat of the fire, residence of the fire is the water. Water cannot leave, or the fire cannot leave without water. So water is in the fire. And so the Bhagavan Vishnu is residing in the ocean, in the water. Only water can control the fire, otherwise fire can destroy everything. And that's why we have fire brigade. Good? If you don't believe me. When your house is in the fire, who controls? Fire brigade. So then it is said, yoga karmasu koshalam means yoga agni karma dagdhani. The fire of the yoga can burn completely your all karma. And that's how a yogi becomes free from karma. But you should have that kind of sadhana and practice. Yoga agni. So that master, that sadhaka practitioner, aspirant, who have practiced this yogic sadhana, not asanas and pranayama, this is just a little for children play. Yes, because we are doing because we want to be healthy. You know, oh, my knee, painful. So we said, okay, you practice Sarvahitasana from yoga in day life, and you will be good. Say, oh, yes, I feel very good. But yoga is that discipline. Yoga is that discipline. Yoga, Patanjali said, Atha yoga anushasanam. Yoga needs anushasan. Anushasan means discipline. So, karma yoga. So, karma bhumi. Now, where are you working is your, you are there, is called karma bhumi. Where do you work? I work in San Francisco. Where you were born? I was born in Miami. Okay. So Miami is your Janambhumi and San Francisco is your Karmabhumi. Okay, both are material. It is physical and material life. But then there is one very important, that's called Dharmabhumi. So where is your Dharmabhumi? The Dharma Bhumi is at the shelter of the Gurudev. That's why it is a Guru Charano me yad sata tirata hai, Veda Purana me gate Guru.

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You will see all incarnation who is declared as a god, not as a saint. Saint and god is different. Saint is the complete blessings, energy and love of the God. But when the God comes incarnation, there were 24 incarnations. And you will see in every incarnation, they have in their hands two things, blessing or weapon. Yes? God Rama had arrow or Trishul. Concert, Sudarshan. Sudarshan Chakra Vishnu had, and Vishnu incarnation is Krishna, and before the Krishna was the Rama. Sudarshan Chakra. And generally, he had an arrow. Even the Ganesha, he also had a weapon in his hands. Even Divine Mother, Shaktis, look any pictures, have this Lakshmi, Saraswati, everything, because there are always for two things. So sometimes you love your floor and very nice, but sometimes you need a broom to dust it out. So there is a power to need it. So that's why you will say why the Hindu goddess have weapons in hands. And incarnation is only have been in India. In Himalaya and in India. There is no other country till now that you can declare as a God incarnation. The Jesus said that, no, I am not incarnation, I am son of the God, I am not a God. But we do say, we do believe that he is a God and so, but not. The Buddha, also in many ways we don't count him as incarnation, because he was born as a normal human. And then through sadhana he got that awareness, consciousness, so that we declare as a god. But before, the Siddhartha was not as, you remember? Oh, do you understand me? So that's why this is the different. The Krishna was incarnation, but not the, what you call them, his brother Balaram. And if he's a Balaram, then why they don't declare to the god Rama? So these people who is singing Hare Krishna, Hare Rama, they are not singing to God Rama. Don't mistake yourself. They means Balaram. Then why don't say Balaram? Then 80% Hindus will not follow them. Say Bhadagni? They are all thinking of, and they ask them to sing the Sitaram, Sitaram, Radhe Shyam, Radhe Shyam. Nobody will sing in Hare Krishna Sitaram. So my dear, there are something, duality is something different. Duality is
between some good things. We have, I give always example that you have a very good salad. Nice different leaves of the salad, and you have very good dressing on it. Olive oil, and you have this cheese, and some different kind of seeds, and good salad. But someone put very fine sand on it. So salad is a very good, but it is sand inside. You can't enjoy that salad. Similarly, when you make a differences between the divinity, then you are not perfect. You made conflict in God itself. Believe me? There's a semi-God. There is no semi-God. There is no semi-God. God is a God. If you tell semi-God, then you are making discrimination between humans also. A human, but he's a lower caste and a higher caste. Black man and white man. The Dravidians and the Chinese, the Mughals, Mughals. So you make a difference now in humans. And therefore today the scientists said there's no differences between human, doesn't matter if they are black or white or yellow or big or small. Yeah, there's only one, that's human. That we have to bring back, that's why. So dharma, and therefore, you see, the Mahabharata battle, you have heard in Ramayana, you have heard in Mahabharata, you have heard in Srimad Bhagavatam. So dharma kshetre, kuru kshetre, dharma kshetre, kuru kshetre begins this from the first chapter of the Bhagavad Gita. Dharma kshetre. So first is coming dharma kshetre. Dharma kshetre, kuru kshetre. So now where Pandavas are fighting, Kaurava and Pandavas fighting, for the dharma, ye dharma ka yudh hai, this is the war of the righteousness, is a war of the truth. So dharma kshetra, righteousness, kuru kshetre, because this belongs to the Kauravas, they think. But it is the Pandavas. Dharma kshetre. So my dear, human feelings, human brain is leading us in such a direction, but it has to give a proper education and prepare. And in that way, there is a call, where there is a dharma, religion. The religion is a dogma. Dharma is a different. Look, the dharma is a duty of a mother towards her child. Dharma of the wife towards her husband, or dharma of her wife towards the wife towards the husband, and husband towards the wife. So the dharma towards your friend, that is called, and religion is a kind of a relation with a different dogma. And that's why in modern, in Kali Yugas, so many dharmas have the different definitions, and they are completely
in that one direction what they have been taught and learned, and that's why the problem of the wars, this and that, and my land, your land. Otherwise, it is called Janma Bhumi, Karma Bhumi, and Dharma Bhumi. There you come to then is a yoga, you want to learn yoga. You want to become a yogi, you want to become a siddha, you want to become a trikaldarshi, and you want to become a liberator, a guide to other, then learn proper yoga. Doesn't matter how many people are coming, we see and we teach the quality, not the quantities. So this was subject that yoga is for everything, not only for humans. Vastu Shastra is a yoga. Building this engineer who studied years, put in his brain the bricks, the concrete, the sand, this, to build a building. Yeah? And this building, what engineer built it? It is his yoga. Now where everyone feel comfortable, good room, good space, good harmonious, good energy, etc., etc., that is yoga what you have built it, something, a good atmosphere. So we said practice yoga in that way, Vasudeva Kutumbakam, the whole world is a one family. And if we live as a family, brotherhood and the sisterhood also. But generally they said brotherhood, no? Why they said brotherhood? Because only brothers are fighting, not the sisters. So you see, the philosophers, they were very clever. Whom they should control, that's it. Wish you all the best, and evening we will see. Hari Om. Deep Nayan Bhagwan Ki, Deveshwar Mahadev Ki, Madhav Krishna Bhagwan Ki, Satya Sanatan Dharma Ki, Om Shanti.

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1: 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In 1972 in Vienna, there came in my class one American lady from Embassy of America, and after a few days coming to the classes, she put one question, "Swamiji, can it happen that I practice yoga and my husband and my dog becomes very relaxed?" So, you know all the answer. That is a yoga when ourself we become relaxed, good breath, and peace of mind. That is the science of yoga in effect, not only ourselves, but the whole family, neighbors, whole nation, and the whole world. So, there are many, many experiences which I have. But I was thinking I would like to give you some minutes little meditation, if you accept, please. Yes. Thank you. So, make yourself sitting straight, if it's possible. If you don't mind, take off your shoes, because the energy flows more now from the ground through the foot soles. Be comfortable. Chin mudra. Three gunas, Jiva and Ishvara. Whatever you want to see, do it now. After some minutes, there will be nothing new to see. Therefore, keep your eyes closed. Relax the whole body, from the toes to the top of the head, and from the top of the head till the toes. Relax your elbows. Relax the elbows. Relax your stomach muscles. Just relax the stomach muscles. Withdraw thyself from the external world and be here in this hall. Deep inhale through the abdomen and exhale. Deep inhale, exhale. And deep inhale, and we all chant Om 3 times. Inhale.

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1: Thank you very much, Swamiji. Very, very appropriate, because after the theory, we must have practice. Theory and practice go nicely, and you have brought forth the dimensions of practice. Manaprashamana upayaha yogaha. Yoga is to calm down the mind, silence the mind. And the process of dhyana is to go into a single thought. Tatra pratya ekatanata dhyanam. No? That a single thought, he was able to take us slowly, gradually, systematically to that wonderful state and lead us to the state of happiness of Anandamaya Kosha. No? And it is his speciality that he has inspired a large number of people to start off with the Yama and Niyama among his disciples. You know? And first they have to change their habits, as rightly pointed out by Hamsaji. When his disciples come to learn yoga, he says, first change your habit. You know, no non-veg, he starts off. And no alcohol, no smoking. And come back after practicing for 1 month. And gradually he builds them up towards the yoga way of life. And he is remarkable. Thousands and thousands of people in his areas and the surrounding areas, he has been able to transform them and then introduce these dimensions. And therefore, such a great pleasure to have Swamiji for your presence here, and rightly you brought out this meditation aspect so aptly. And over to you.

Namaskar to all of you, ladies and gentlemen. Namaskar to the Honorable Vice President of India, to the Honorable Minister of Ayush, and all the other senior and distinguished dignitaries and officials from the ministry, our revered yoga gurus, experts, practitioners on the dais and off the dais, saints, experts from the field of Ayush and from allopathy, all the students present with us, and the distinguished delegates and participants, national as well as international. Pleasure to be welcoming all of you on behalf of the Ministry of Ayush to the third International Conference on Yoga. And these three conferences, ladies and gentlemen, have been organized in the past and as we organize it today to commemorate the 21st of June being declared as the International Yoga Day by UNESCO. In fact, as many of you might recall, the first conference which we had, it was inaugurated by the Honorable Prime Minister of India, the Karma Yogi, who in fact taken yoga global. And it was on the theme Yoga for Holistic Health. The second conference was organized on the theme Yoga for Body and Beyond. And it was inaugurated by the former Honorable Vice President of India. And this year, as we go a little more deeper in understanding the various aspects and the dimensions of yoga for wellness, once again, ladies and gentlemen, we have the distinct honor and privilege of being inaugurated by the Honorable Vice President of India, Sri M. Venkaiah Naiduji. And that reflects, ladies and gentlemen, the commitment, the contribution, and the leadership of India towards creating a more beautiful and a healthy world, and towards fostering brotherhood through the art, science, knowledge, and wisdom of yoga. So as we take this commitment further, we would like to first thank our Honorable Vice President for leading this wellness discourse, thanking him also for inaugurating the international conference. And now amidst all your applauses, once again, as we extend greetings to the Honorable Vice President. Ladies and gentlemen, in fact, the Honorable Vice President had also led the Yoga Day, International Yoga Day celebrations on the 21st of June in New Delhi. And therein, he had motivated and inspired many people to practice yoga daily for the tranquility of body, mind and soul. So we thank him and further accord him a welcome. May I request Shri Sripad Yesu Nayak Ji, the Honorable Minister of Ayush, to please extend greetings to the Honorable Vice President.

On this day, we would also like to express our thanks once again to the Honorable Minister of State, Independent Charge, Ministry of Ayush, Shri Shripad Yesu Nayak Ji, whose support and guidance has always been there. It has been, in fact, a constant source of inspiration, motivation for all in the ministry. Thank you, Honorable Minister. We welcome respected Secretary Ayush, Shri C.K. Mishra, who, ladies and gentlemen, is also the Secretary for Health and Family Welfare, and his efforts and guidance have been instrumental in integrating yoga with other medical sciences and thus having an approach more towards total health. We also welcome and extend our pranam to a well-regarded proponent of yoga and traditional knowledge, a therapist, academician, a writer, a mechanical engineer, who's also had the privilege of working in NASA, and then he went on to establish a yoga university on the principles of Swami Vivekananda. His university, ladies and gentlemen, is towards yoga research and yoga therapy. We are really glad to welcome the founder vice chancellor of Swami Vivekananda Yoga Anusandhana Samsthana, Yog Shri Padma Shri Professor H.R. Nagendraji, who is also the Yoga Guru of our Honorable Prime Minister. Ladies and gentlemen, we also extend greetings to Special Secretary Ayush, Padma Shri Vaidya Rajesh Kotecha Ji, an Ayurvedic physician and the former Vice Chancellor of the Gujarat Ayurveda University, who has been instrumental in disseminating the knowledge of yoga and Ayurveda. And now our greetings and our pranam to one of the world's foremost proponents of peace and social change through personal awakening via yoga, meditation and healthy living, who has taken the yoga beyond the shores of India and the wisdom of yoga, taking it to the other countries, establishing not only spiritual education centers, but also environmental sustainability centers and serving the local communities. Welcome and greetings to Vishv Guruji, Swami Maheshwarananda Ji, the Yoga Guru from Austria. Our greetings also to the Director of Functional Neuroimaging of the Department of Psychiatry and the Boston Yoga Research Center at Boston University School of Medicine. Most recently, ladies and gentlemen, her research has focused on a series of studies looking at the association and relationship between yoga-based practices and the brain gamma-aminobutyric acid levels and our moods. Her most recent study has used Iyengar yoga and coherent breathing to treat major depressive disorders. We welcome and extend our greetings to Dr. Chris Streeter. And now, ladies and gentlemen, as for our Indian traditions and customs, we first invoke the blessings of the Supreme Power, of Ma Saraswati, the goddess of knowledge and wisdom, with an invocation, and also light this lamp of knowledge and wisdom. May I request our Honorable Vice President, Sir, Shri M. Venkaya Naiduji, to please light the ceremonial lamp, marking the auspicious inauguration of the third International Conference on Yoga. Also requesting all our distinguished, eminent, revered your gurus and dignitaries to please join in the lighting of the lamp.

0: Thank you. May the blessings of the Supreme Bar be always be with all of us. And ladies and gentlemen, as we now start with the discussions, we invite the views of our policymakers towards policies, towards yoga, and then the views of our revered and enlightened yoga gurus. May I first request respected Secretary Ayush and the Secretary for Health and Family Welfare, Shri C.K. Mishraji, for his views and his opening and welcome remarks.
1: Honorable Vice President of India, the privilege of whose presence we have today for this conference, Honorable Minister of State, Independent Charge Ayush, Dr. H.R. Nagendraji, Vaidya Rajesh Kotecha, Swami Maheshwarananji, Dr. Chris Treater, officials of the Ministry of Ayush and other ministries present here, yoga experts, experts of allied sciences across the world, friends from the media, and above all the yoga enthusiasts who are present in this room today. Let me extend a very, very warm welcome to all of you to this two-day event. It is indeed a matter of great privilege for the Ministry of Ayush to be hosting the third edition of the International Conference today. And to me, what is more critical today is not the fact that we are holding the third edition, but the fact that the subtopic for today's discussion is health and wellness. It is this integrated approach that we've been working for a very long time, with a rich tradition of Indian systems and a vibrant health sector in India. I need not actually talk about the benefits of yoga or the science of yoga to the audience that is here. Each one of you knows much more than I do about these subjects. In fact, to be very honest, I'm here to hear you and learn from you, so that it informs public policy, it informs the future course of action. And I'm sure during the deliberation over the next 2 days, we'll get several inputs which will add a lot of value to what we are doing today in this field. Yoga, as you're all aware, is nothing new. People say historically it can be traced to the Indus Valley civilization. Dawn of civilization is what they call yoga to be associated with. It has been practiced, but recently, thanks to the great leadership of the Honorable Prime Minister of India, it is not just an Indian phenomena, but a global phenomena. Thanks to his efforts across the globe, the acceptability of yoga as a way and means of living and as a way of improvement of healthy life has been accepted everywhere. Yoga really is not about management and cure of diseases. It transcends beyond that. What it is it finds both internal and external health and strength in every human being, and therefore embodies everything that we stand for. Wellness is about healthy human being and every sphere of an integrated approach into different systems of medicine. And India, in particular, is fortunate to have a very rich tradition of traditional medicines, which can very well combine with the modern medicine systems to give every person the wellness and strength that he needs. Even if you look at the 2017 National Health Policy, the underlying factor in the entire policy is wellness. And Government of India, in fact, last year announced that we will set up close to 100,000 wellness centers this year itself, towards which we are working. In fact, this is a system that we need to cherish, we need to nurture, and we need to integrate if we want a holistic development of the health sector. Ladies and gentlemen, today we are extremely privileged to have amongst our midst respected Honorable Vice President of India, Sri M. Venkaiah Naidu Ji. In him, we have a personality who has guided the nation on critical occasions. We do realize, sir, that you have a very busy schedule, but we are also aware of your fondness and your support and belief for yoga and the benefits of yoga. So we are extremely grateful to you for your presence today, and all of us here really look forward to hearing you today, which we have been doing all along whenever you have spoken, sir. So we really look forward to that. And on behalf of the ministry, myself and everyone present here, let me extend a very, very warm welcome to you, sir, and our gratitude for your presence here. We are also extremely grateful to our Minister of State, Sri Sripad Yesu Nayak ji, for being here. He has literally led the Ministry of Ayush from front ever since it became an independent ministry. And under his leadership, we have unfolded several new initiatives which will take Ayush to new heights. We welcome you, sir, to this conference. Let me also extend my very warm welcome to Dr. Nagendra ji, the eminent yoga guru and researcher, with Rajesh Kotecha ji, our special secretary in the ministry, Swami Maheshwaranand ji, the renowned yoga guru, and Dr. Chris Treater, well-known psychiatrist and yoga researcher. We are privileged to have all of them together with us today. But what gives us greater joy is to have all of you with us. All of you senior officials, yoga enthusiasts, yoga practitioners, experts. Without you, this conference would not have been possible. So let me, on behalf of the ministry and the government of India, extend a very, very warm welcome to all of you to this conference. And for all those who've traveled long distances, welcome to India.

0: I do hope you will have a very fruitful stay here, and also hope that the next 2 days are going to be days of excellent deliberations which will add value to the health systems in India. But for all those who have traveled from overseas, please do find to see India. The richness of India is embodied in what you are discussing. Thank you very much, ladies and gentlemen.
1: Thank you, sir, for setting the tone and the context of this conference. And as you said, wellness is not just about being free from illness, but in fact, it is a self-conscious, self-directed, and evolving process of achieving full potential. So how do we achieve full potential through yoga? We now seek the views and the blessings of our yoga gurus. I would like to request and invite Professor H.R. Nagendraji, the founder, Vice Chancellor of SVASA.

0: What a delight it is to have our great Vice President, Honorable Venkaiah Naidu Ji, to inaugurate this August 3rd International Conference. And should I say congratulations to our Shripad Ji for making this possible, or to our Secretary Misha Ji for organizing such a wonderful conference, or to our Special Secretary Rajesh Kotecha Ji to make it so enchanting. And it's such a great joy that we have Maheshwaranand Ji, a pioneer in Europe, who brought yoga to thousands of people around. And to our Chris Streeter, who has come from Boston University, for making this wonderfully great. Yoga has a message for all, said Swami Vivekananda many years back. And Lonavala, Kaivalya Dham grew to great heights under this direction. And yoga as a science of holistic living, not merely as a health alternative, but a process by which we can grow from our normal level to become great superhuman beings and divine human beings and reach the highest levels of perfection, which you call as the Kaivalya, Patanjali called it, a state of infinite joy, infinite knowledge, infinite power, infinite freedom. And that is our original state from where the whole creation has come, from where all of us are born. It is for this that Swami Vivekananda addressed the Parliament of Religions in Chicago way back in 1893 as Brothers and Sisters of America. When he did that, he was bringing the whole essence of our Indian culture to the forefront. And this is what our Honorable Prime Minister did when he gave this beautiful speech in UNO and brought yoga to the whole world. And the International Day of Yoga has been celebrated with such gusto throughout the world. Day by day it is increasing. And crores of people have started practicing. And I should place on record the cooperation of all the yoga masters in the country who were able to come together to form a common yoga protocol, which has been the biggest challenge over years. And that common protocol of 30 minutes and later on expanded to 45 minutes has been practiced last June and this June in a very big way, crores of people all over the world. And what does that common protocol contain? The holistic vision of yoga, not merely as practices of exercises, but it contained the dimensions of Jnana Yoga, Raja Yoga, Bhakti Yoga, Karma Yoga, all put together in a very holistic way to bring about the total perspective of yoga. And that is the direction that has been given by the Indian yoga masters, not to mention of our Swami Ramdev Ji and Shri Shri Ravi Shankar Ji, Jaggi Vasudev, and the all great personalities in this field. And it has been a greatest achievement to bring a common protocol. Similarly, our Prime Minister gave a mandate last year that we must use this to control diabetes, because India is growing so high in terms of diabetes and it has to be mitigated. Therefore, again, it was the cooperation of all the yoga masters to prepare a common protocol to deal with diabetes as to how an integrated yoga module can alleviate. And throughout the country, all the yoga institutions joined together with the help of our Ministry of Health and Family Welfare and the Ministry of AYUSH to have the biggest ever project on diabetes. And in 60 districts, in all the states, we were able to screen 2.5 lakh people and take the data and give them the yoga practices for nearly 3 months. And wonderful results have started emerging. And this is the ever biggest project in diabetic research. The Indian Yoga Association, which builds all these yoga masters together, gives a direction to the entire yoga community throughout the world. And that is the one that is being recognized by the Ministry of AYUSH as the component. And we have great researchers who have joined here this year. And with the help of these researchers, I'm sure the latest development in the yoga will be brought forth to the delegates at large. And we have Dr. Shirley Tallis, one of our topmost yoga experts in the country, and she has published a large number of papers. And with her and many others who have joined here, I'm sure this conference is going to be a great success in updating the latest that is happening in the field of yoga, yoga research and its application. And it is very, very important that the Ministry of Health and Family Welfare brought forth this dimension of prevention and promotion of positive health throughout the country, through the wellness centers. And this is a big step that has been taken up in the Ministry of Health, in the health policy after 2017. And it's here that the yoga and the Ayush will come in a big way to prevent diseases and promote positive health, and see that we go into the rural areas, which is the most important thing in our country. Health for all has been the slogan, and it can be done through the wellness centers, through the PHC. I really congratulate the Ministry of Health and Family Welfare and the Ministry of Ayush for making this possible, a big stride in the whole country. And I'm sure with the help of all the yoga masters and the researchers, this will be a great achievement in the country to give a new direction to the entire world through the direction that we are giving in the country. Dhanyavaad.
1: Dhanyavaad, Professor Nagendraji, for blessing us with the wealth of knowledge which you have on yoga and its potential towards health for all, wellness for all. Thank you, your Guru, for blessing us. And now may I request Swami Maheshwarananda Ji for his views and blessings.

शांति शांतिर्भवतु। Salutation to the cosmic light, Lord of our hearts, omniscient and omnipresent, in the divine presence of our Supreme One. I am very, very happy and blessed to be here with all of you. And especially, I'm very happy to see and congratulate here our Vice President, His Excellency, our Minister of the Ayush, Nagendraji, the secretaries, all dignitaries, my brothers and sisters. Very good morning. Yoga. Yes, we are all here for yoga, and you are all experts in yoga. Anant Brahmanda, Anant Brahmanda

0: and the consciousness. The consciousness is within the universe, not the universe in the consciousness. Between the consciousness and the space is the most powerful, and that's called yoga. That yoga is uniting, harmonizing, and balancing. These are the three principles of the yoga, its role in the whole universe. The Swayambhu Shiva, who brought the science of yoga for body, mind, and soul. Yoga is not like what we people say, the religion. The definition of the religion came after. But religion is that which is uniting our consciousness and to the Supreme. Realize your self is the religion, in my opinion. Yoga is so old as the first time the Swayambhu, it comes in some of the Satyugas, because many, many yugas are there. The subject is what we call wellness. Yes, we all would like to lead a life very happy. Health is not everything. Everything is nothing without health. So the first wealth is the good health. Ayurveda said, pehla sukha nirogi kaya. Body is nothing, but without body we can't achieve anything. The body is not immortal. Body is also immortal. Each and every element will merge into own elements. So therefore, the Jivatma and Atma, which is realized by practicing of yoga, first yoga asana. Yoga, balancing our body. Five, we have different bodies, Anamaya Kosha, Pranamaya Kosha, Manomaya Kosha, Vijnanamaya Kosha, and Anandamaya Kosha. In this, what we call to achieve the happiness, wellness, first is the food. Food, but the food which we should eat, it should have the energy inside. We in yoga, Ayurveda, we go to the vegetarian diet. Nowadays, so much health problems, cancers, etc. So practicing of asanas will bring the balance and harmony in the body. When the food is not proper, our mind will be restless. Body, mind, that's very important. Yoga is then not only postures, but the breath, prana. The soul and prana, jiva and prana, is very close. When prana is gone, body is dead. Or jiva is gone, the body is dead. So is the jiva, is the prana, or the prana is the jiva? Therefore, in the yoga, more powerful exercises is the pranayama. Our yoga guru, what we call the Ramdev ji, he brought the message of the yoga around the world, and he did, and he's doing. But whenever he comes 3 o'clock morning, even it's very cold winter, he will come to the practice and practice Kapalbhati. Kapalbhati, which brings the balance, what we call to awake the awareness. After that is the meditation final. Meditation is the key to realize thyself. Who am I? Koham katam idam jatam kove kartasya vidyate. Who am I? From where do I come? And where I will go? All answer is given through the practicing of the meditation. And further comes the mantras. I think my time is over. That's it. So, that's life. That's life. One day we will, therefore, don't waste your time. We have a yoga. We have yoga. Do it, use it or lose it. So we shall use. Thank you, my dear sisters and brothers.
1: Thank you, Swamiji, for your Ashirvachan. And now requesting Dr. Chris Reeder from Boston University, USA.
2: Good morning. I would like to thank the Ayush, the Indian government, and the organizers of this conference for helping me to be here and to be able to participate with you today. I'm extremely excited about this conference. I've been a yoga practitioner since I was 14, which is a while ago. We have known for a long time that yoga improves mood, but it really has been until recently that we've been able to use functional imaging to show how yoga changes the brain function and how that's associated with improved mood. And our group has been very interested in how yoga accesses the nervous system and how changes in the nervous system change mood. And we have a theory called the vagal-GABA theory, which is that yoga increases parasympathetic input into the nervous system that is associated with increases in GABA that we measure using MRI, and that's associated with improved mood and decreased anxiety, both in healthy individuals and in people with major depressive disorder. And we're now doing randomized controlled trials with yoga as a treatment for major depressive disorder. We finished the dosing study, and now we're doing a study with a walking control. And what it shows is GABA is low in people who are depressed. And over the 12-week intervention, you can show that GABA levels increase to normal levels. And during that time, there's a resolution of their depressive symptoms. So it works. It's an effective treatment. The other thing is that this was shown in people who were not on medications for their depression, but also significantly we have some people that were on antidepressant medications and were still depressed. And 40% of people who were treated, at least in the US, for depression don't get all the way better, and those people are at increased risk for relapse and complications. So yoga was effective as both a standalone treatment for major depressive disorder, but it's also suggested that it's an adjunctive treatment. So in people who are on medications and are not better, you can say, well, instead of adding another medicine or increasing that medication, you can add a yoga intervention to see if that helps.

0: helps and it makes sense, because the theory is that there are imbalances in the autonomic nervous system with too much sympathetic, not enough parasympathetic activity, and not enough GAB activity. So yoga addresses those imbalances, which are different than the monoamine imbalances that are addressed with medication. So they can work together. And therefore, it's a very exciting to have kind of finally the evidence of why yoga should be used as a treatment for depression. And there are suggestions that it would also work for a lot of other disorders. So I'm very excited that this is moving into the mainstream. And I thank you so much for your invitation to participate. Thank you.
1: Thank you, ma'am, for sharing with us some of your research work. And now, ladies and gentlemen, on this occasion, we have the release of the conference souvenir. May I request the Honorable Vice President, sir, to please release the souvenir. Ladies and gentlemen, this souvenir has a message from our leaders and from our yoga gurus. Jeevan Kalyan ke liye yoga, yoga for wellness. It also has the abstract papers, the details of the conference. Thank you, Honorable Vice President, sir. And now requesting and inviting the Honorable Minister of State Ayush, Sri Shripad Yesso Naik ji, for his address.
2: Namaskar. Honorable Chief Guest of this function, His Excellency Vice President Sri M. Venkaya Naidu ji, dignitaries on dais, respected yoga gurus, experts of yoga and yoga friends, invited guests, national, international delegates, officers, students, and media representatives, namaskar and hearty welcome to the International Conference on Yoga for Wellness. It gives me a great pleasure, privilege, and honor, as well as to have gracious presence of Honorable Vice President in this important conference and bless us with his visionary address and guidance. Ministry of Ayush, since the UN declaration of 21st June as the International Day of Yoga in 2015, has been organizing many state, national, and international events for promotion of yoga. The last two international conferences were organized in conjunction with the Yoga Day celebration in May 2015-2016, and this year we have decided strategically to hold it separately for focused deliberation and for attraction large international participants. I am happy to inform you today that we have 70 international delegates in the audience from 44 countries, and there is a considerable interest and sense of participation from domestic sphere for the cause of yoga. This is very encouraging for us to see the pace of widening the scope and outreach of yoga, with the plethora of program and initiative being taken up across the country and globe. Today, the world is facing the challenges of increasingly growing the prevalence of non-communicable diseases and stress-related health problems. Youth is the most affected population due to the erratic lifestyle and aimless use of mental energy. To be free from stress, our youth develop the habits of smoking, drinking, or drug abuse. With the rise of successful living conditions, the social ills are also rapidly rising. I think yoga is the only way to rectify the people's irregular behavior and provide the sustainable solution for the health problem and bring peacefulness in the life. Healthy interpersonal relation and societal harmony are also possible with the practice of this yoga. Interesting fact is that, in spite of phenomenal advances in modern medicine and health technology, millions of the people suffer from the stress-induced, chronic, degenerative and lifestyle disorder, which are beyond the scope of the modern medicine. Escalating the diagnostic and treatment costs render modern high-tech Medicare beyond the reach of the poor masses. Yoga is ideal modality that can complement or supplement any system of medicine and any kind of therapeutic intervention. Urgent use of the yoga effectively narrows down the limitation of modern medicine in the prevention as well as management of stress-generated psychosomatic and other chronic disorders. Yoga intervention have the potential to augment the effect of available medicine for the positive clinic outcomes, decrease the drug doses and treatment costs, and reduce the pressure on the overburdened hospital and dispensaries. If yoga practice is adopted and encouraged as part of the one's daily routine, there will be less need to go for expensive allopathic intervention and drug. Our government, under the dynamic leadership of our beloved Prime Minister Narendra Bhai Modi ji, is the first government in the world and the history to establish a dedicated ministry for administration of Ayurveda, Yoga, Naturopathy, Unani, Siddha, Soa Rigpa, and Homeopathy. We want this system to grow and develop on their own genus and harness the possibilities of their integration and inclusiveness in providing holistic and comprehensive healthcare services to the people. The Central Council for Research in Yoga and Naturopathy, Morarji Desai National Institute of Yoga, New Delhi, National Institute of Naturopathy, Pune, under the Ministry of Ayush, are putting vigorous effort to promote the standardization and scientific acumen of yoga and naturopathy. Council is establishing the collaborative research centers in premier medical as well as yoga institution in the country to gear up the research work. Under the council, for the first time, it has been decided to set up a 4-center research institute, each with 100-bedded hospital and 2 postgraduate institute of yoga and naturopathy, one at Jhajjar, Haryana, and another at Nagamangala, Karnataka. Ministry also is in the process of establishing a national level institute of yoga and naturopathy in Goa and Panchkula, Haryana, to impart the postgraduate education and research and tertiary healthcare services. A national board has been constituted for the promotion and development of yoga and naturopathy with the objective of the standardization, quality control, and accreditation of the education and profession. To conclude, I would urge all the institution, organization, professionals of yoga to follow the harmonized and focused approach and be proactive, responsible, and committed in your action to help the people and global society as a whole to adopt yoga for healthy living and for the preventive and promotive healthcare. Only we will be able to place yoga system on new pedestal and aspire for developing the healthy, peaceful, and harmonious society. I once again welcome all the experts and delegates to the international conference for benefiting from the focused deliberation on yoga for wellness. May I wish the program all success, and thank you very much. Jai Hind.
1: Thank you, sir, for your very inspiring address on the importance of yoga, especially in today's time, and the various measures and policy interventions which the ministry is taking towards its promotion. And now I take the distinct honor and the privilege of requesting the Honorable Vice President of India, Shri M. Venkaiah Naiduji, for his inaugural address.

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around the world are attending this conference. Yoga, I can say, is the mother of all exercises. It's a mother of all exercises. Yoga is three in one. Yoga is physical fitness. Yoga is also mental alertness and also provides you the spiritual succor and then also takes care of your medical bill, provided if you have the will. That's why, though late, the world community has realized the importance of yoga. Yoga brings peace, happiness, and followed by prosperity. The theme of the conference also is very much relevant and timely. It provides an opportunity to deepen our understanding of the ancient science of yoga and the possible ways in which this knowledge can be applied to make our contemporary lives better, healthier, and happier. The conference will be focusing, I am told, on seeking solutions to contemporary problems by utilizing the insights of ancient scientists. A quick glance at the topic being covered in this conference shows the potential pathways to wellness that yoga may offer to a population suffering because of modern stress-filled lifestyles. Lifestyle of the entire humanity have changed, including lifestyle of us in India. We do not have any physical activity because life is becoming day by day mechanical. With the advent of liberalization, privatization, globalization, life has become faster. Everybody is running. You don't know what for they are running, but everybody is running. You don't have any exercise at all. Even morning call also, earlier used to go out. You need not go now. You have a toilet. Earlier used to bend, now need not bend, there is a commode. Earlier even to wash your hands or take bath, you have to go out and then pour water, bending, picking the water and then bending on your head. Now water is coming on our head, shower. Earlier even to eat food also, you have to sit. In our practically type of Padmasana, there is no need to sit now, you have a dining table. Then earlier you have to bend to take the food, now the food is coming to your mouth. Earlier you have to wash your hand, you have to go out, now finger bowl has come to you. Earlier if somebody comes and knocks the door, you have to go and open the door, now by remote you can open the door. By remote you can start the car. Earlier if you have to make a call, you have to go to telegraph office or telephone office, post office, a little away, now phone has come to your house.
it has not only come to your house, it has come to your ear and nose. You have cell phone, you have hearing aids. Literally, there is no way that you are doing any physical activity. So this also makes yoga very important for each one of us. Yoga is very simple.

heart problems. Yoga and cancer control. Now this Mahamari cancer, we don't know how it's coming and then when you are going. Yoga and pain management. Yoga for women. Case studies on gynecological disorders. These are the topics of the technical sessions for papers presentation by experts, followed by a panel discussion. Because discussion will bring you more knowledge and understanding. And every one of us has to learn from others' experience. There is a saying that wise men learn from others' experience and fools learn from their own experience. All of us assembled here, we are all wise men. We try to learn from others' experiences. What does the wide range of the topics indicate? It indeed shows the all-pervasive and positive role yoga can play in management and control of different ailments. Friends, I need not elaborate to this erudite audience about the ill effects of the many problems like pollution plaguing the modern society. For instance, studies have shown that yoga helps in improving pulmonary function in patients suffering from bronchial asthma. The ancient science of yoga is India's valuable gift to the modern world. Thanks to the Prime Minister, Sri Narendra Bhai Modi, the United Nations declared June 21st as the International Yoga Day. We all feel happy about the same. And now it's being celebrated across the globe, everywhere. The ancient science has been practiced in India and many countries around the world for a number of years. What the declaration of June 21st as International Day of Yoga will do is to enable greater number of persons to benefit from this holistic science. We in India believe that knowledge and science should be transmitted freely for the welfare of the entire world. Sarve Jana Sukhino Bhavantu has been our fervent prayer from time immemorial. We are not narrow-minded. We are a peace-loving country and we want to live peacefully. And then we wish that others also should live in peace. We don't have the history of aggression against any country. In the entire civilization, if you look at India, India has no history of attacking anybody. That is the specialty of this race, this land, this water, this air, which our forefathers, they have lived here. Hazaron saal se, jo amara porojo ne, yahan, ye, jo virasat humko diya, और जिया और दिया विरासत हमको हम सब लोग उसको कायम रखना चाहिए. What we got, the heritage, the culture, the traditions from our forefathers. And whatever they have said, behind everything there is some science. Behind every practice our forefathers, the great people have given us, there is some science, proven science. So friends, yoga is holistic science, embodying the basic principle of organic interconnectedness of different facets of life. It is not merely a set of exercises. It goes beyond the physical exercise and connects the body with the thought process. It seeks to build a lifestyle that values calmness, harmony, and positive thinking. It is probably one of the most effective therapies for many psychosomatic disorders. As has been rightly mentioned, yoga adopts a holistic approach towards health and well-being. While yoga has nothing to do with religion, some people unfortunately attribute religious overtones to this ancient scientific system. Religion is a way of worship. Whoever you want to worship, you are free. In India, some people worship themselves. That freedom also is given in this great country. But what we talk of culture, culture is a way of life. Culture is a way of life. This is what is given to us by our forefathers. Friends,

0: the people who are trying to attribute religious overtones to this great science, they are doing immense harm to the cause of the humanity. Yoga brings you succor, and I don't know what is the equivalent word in English, it brings you santvana, comfort, not the physical, mental. Friends, it's a science of well-being that needs to be studied and practiced just as any other medical system. This is precisely the objective of the conference like the one we are having today. More research needs to be done to make this science forward so that the world population benefits from this treasury of knowledge and wisdom. Yoga should become part and parcel of our daily routine to combat the modern day health problems. It cannot be a one annual event or a ritual. It has to be part of our daily life. Friends, this is really useful to combat the modern day health problems, both physical and mental. There is also a misconception that yoga is only a sort of physical exercise meant to help the fitness of an individual. Nothing could be further than this. It is a holistic system that where the mind and body act in unison and get completely regenerated as physical postures, breathing exercises, and meditation help in overall well-being of an individual. And of course, yoga also helps in the spiritual quest of an individual through understanding of the inner self and achieving complete peace with the surroundings. In fact, there are different dimensions of yoga, and we find them elaborated in the Yoga Sutras of Patanjali and other treatises, including the timeless classic Bhagavad Gita. Samvatvam Yoga Uchyate. Samvatvam Yoga Uchyate. That is yoga which is based on samatva, calmness, balance. When there is imbalance within the body or mind, we don't feel well. You will always have tension. If you have tension, there cannot be any attention. We cannot do our best in such a situation. And we may be having pretension, and we may have other intention, but you will be suffering from tension. So to come out of this, this is the best exercise. Yoga believes that this balance has to be restored to achieve wellness and total well-being. Yoga aims to help us to achieve a state of equilibrium when we are at peace with ourselves, and that we can create a peaceful environment around us. We are at harmony with our surroundings, with our fellow human beings, with nature, and environment. Yoga systems recognize that the training of the body is the first important step towards achieving this goal. The ancient yogic scientists emphasized the fundamental importance of being in good physical health. They said, Shariramadhyam kalu dharma sadhanam, meaning a healthy body is the first step towards achieving whatever one aspires for. You need to have a healthy body. Then you can become wealthy also. But if you have become wealthy, there is no guarantee that you will become healthy. That's why our ancient people, our gurus, our forefathers, grandfathers told us, Arogyame Mahabhagyamu. Arogya Mahabhagya. That's what they have said. Well, yoga is an integral part of health and physical education in India. It is also gaining increasingly popularity in schools and in the United States, has been introduced in schools in the UK and Australia because of its positive effects on concentration levels and emotional balance, among others. Many more systematic efforts to spread the knowledge are called for. New ideas, out-of-box ideas. I am sure this two-day conference will give an impetus to the wider dissemination of the scientific principles underlying yoga. I do hope that the scientific and medical fraternity will establish empirically the connection between yoga and wellness. That would indeed be the foundation for a healthy, harmonious, sustainable world. Your efforts will hopefully be successful. I wish that this conference become a grand success. I appreciate the efforts of the people like Baba Ramdev. Baba Ramdev has made yoga, reached yoga every house. That's the greatness of that individual. Nay, no mantra, no tantra, no kutantra. Only simple explanation of yoga, exhibition of yoga. I can tell you one small incident. He came to my native place, Nellur, small town, district headquarters. He visited our trust run by my daughter and other friends, Swarna Bharat, which takes care of the farmers, women and youth, and gives them training and self-employment. So there he addressed the elite gathering and explained and also exhibited yoga. Next day morning he told me, Naduji, you will go and have a yoga demonstration in the city in the morning. I said, okay. Then I asked Babaji, what time? He said, 5:30. I said, 5:30, fellows not even wake up. He said, don't worry, you are just announced. So night only we announced through local TV channels. Morning 5:30 sharp, myself and Baba Ramdev, both of us reached that venue of VR High School ground, which has a capacity of nearly 20,000 people. To my surprise, by the time I reached, the entire ground was full with the people bringing their own mats. People bringing their own mats and sitting there waiting for us. Such is the impact the person has created. Many more great people are doing it. We have seen now how Maheswaranandji, living in a country, Austria, is propagating yoga, and then gave us a very valuable advice. And also Dr. Chris Streeter, she's also teaching in Boston University. It's catching up everywhere. I'm sure yoga will further penetrate across the globe and reach out everyone. I wish to end with the prayer from Upanishads, that is a prayer for happiness, good health and positive thoughts. Sarve bhavantu sukhinaha, sarve santu niramayaha, sarve badrani pashyantu, ma kaschidi dukha bhag bhavet. Om shanti shanti shanti. Friends, this conference, I wish all the success, and I would like to compliment Sri Sripad Yasho Nayak and also Misraji. If Misraji, if this department becomes more popular, then you will have less demand for medical expenditure. So make this more popular. As I told you, it's economical. And then take care of the people, because as he's handling both the departments, I thought I should give him this advice also. I'm not trying to undermine the allopathy, English medicines and all, but the only problem is they're a little costly. So we have to take care of the common people of the country. The best medicine for the common people is yoga. Someone asked me, sir, what is the advantage of yoga? Tell me. And I was speaking somewhere. I explained. He couldn't understand. He said, sir, tell me in one line now. You are known for one-liners. So please tell me in one line. I said, yoga will make you yogya. Yogya. You will become eligible for everything. Yoga will make you yogya. So try to, I am not talking yoga will make you yogi. Yogi has a different meaning. But you will not become a rogi. Thank you very much. Namaskar, Jai Hind.
1: 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Thank you so very much, Honorable Vice President, sir, for inspiring us all.

Good morning, dear friends. Today we are going to prepare a very simple vegetarian and Mediterranean meal. We'll start with risotto, and just like I saw it in Italy, they prepare it with pistachio. So, where is pistachio? Okay. Here. This is pistachio is already shelled, but it is not salted. And it is not roasted, it is raw pistachio. So we put it in, on the oil and together with the other vegetables. We use some cauliflower, carrots, maybe any vegetable that you have available.

if you wash rice very carefully, 3 times, so that it's very clean and there are no impurities and stones in it. Yes? And we mix. We mix nicely everything together. And now it would be the right time to put in the spices. We don't want them too much cooked, overcooked, but now it would be the right time. So we put a little jeera. We have jeera seeds, and it's very nice if we grind them. Then they have the best flavor. Take the grinder like this and grind them. If you only could smell it, it's now it's delicious. We put in. Jeera makes any food very easily to digest. Then we put in some coriander. We will also grain it. It's very easy to grain. Coriander seeds are very soft and their fragrance is really, really delicious. Put it in. And as we have white rice, it would be very nice to put it a little curcuma or haldi, or maybe you find it on the name turmeric. It's all the same. So you put a little in. The turmeric will decrease the glycemic index of the food. As we have white rice, it will be very good. So. And now, as rice is a little roasted, so it's not white anymore, it comes like pearl glittering, now it's time to put in water. So, or maybe a little salt. We'll just put a little salt, not too much, because it's easy to add, some salt. But it's very difficult to take it away if there is too much. So we put a little salt and warm water. The amount of water is approximately 2 times amount of rice. So if you have 1 cup of rice, then we put 2 cups of water. It's very easy, especially when we have already some vegetables in it. A little more. And it would be nice to cover it up because then it would cook very slowly. Okay. Never mind, we'll check it like this. And now we continue while the rice is cooking. We are going to make some vegetable soup. And today we will have some green, something green, broccoli. It's very good for us. So we just put it in the boiling water and add a little bit of salt to keep this very nice green color. And also at the end we will put in some spices. And in the meantime, while this is cooking, we can prepare some salad dressing. It's very easy to prepare salad dressing with yogurt and put spices in it. But for vegans or someone who cannot eat milk products, you can do it very easily with besan or with chickpeas flour. Just put it in the water a little bit and mix it up and make a cream with it. Like this, we only need very little and put some water and mix it so that we don't get these crumbles. And we will cook it just a little so that it becomes creamy. Okay, we change and put the rice here and
this one here. Chickpeas flour is very difficult to digest, just like chickpeas, but if we put some jeera in it, or add also some coriander and haldi, then it would be much, much easier. So we'll do this. This food will be very, very easy to digest, even for children. So do not hesitate to give them some. And these spices are very, very useful for us. These are for prevention, any parasites in the digest in the stomach, okay. So, and also they are very powerful antioxidants, and it's very good for our health to use them every day. But use them in small amounts, not in big amounts, it would be too much. But let's say per person, it would be nice to have just one, let's say, half teaspoon of haldi and half teaspoon of grain jeera. Chili, we use very little or not, according to your constitution, according to your body needs. And this coriander, we can put more, because you can almost cannot overdose it. Okay. So, this is almost ready. And in the meantime, while this is cooking, we can prepare some salad. We'll put it on the nice plate. We have here very fresh, very nice cucumbers. And some salad leaves. So we decorate it a little, because we also eat with our eyes, and the eyes are hungry sometimes. Probably you heard of it. And then put a little red on it, maybe some tomatoes. And make it in the shape of a flower. But also here we use some spices, not only salt and oil. Well, that is okay too if you don't have any more. Put some young, nice green onions. Make nice thin slices. They are going, onions, young onions is going very well with tomatoes. And a little more cucumbers. Okay, once more. And then we'll maybe make some paprika. Also, this salad you can do with cauliflower if you have some left when you were cooking soup or something. And also can give some cheese. It's very nice, very healthy. But make sure that you find a very strong knife so that you cut nice and easy, and that you don't cut your fingers. Salad dressing is almost ready, so we can put it down, and we'll just put it a little in the pot to
to cool it down, because we want it to be cold when we put the other spices in it. We don't want it to be cooked. We want fresh. Our salad is almost ready, and the risotto needs just a little more. And the pistachio is cooking very nicely and very quickly. It becomes very soft, and the taste is delicious. So you should try it sometime. Okay, in our soup, we now have broccoli soup. You can use any other vegetables. Very good is celery, especially in the winter when we don't have many fresh vegetables. And you can use celery, just cook it like this, and then make cream of it and use some kitchen tools. Like this, like this one. So, it would make our soup very creamy and very easy. And you can mix it anything you want. And even the children will eat well when they don't see what's inside. Sometimes it can be a problem. Okay. Now we put a little more onions and the chips in it. But you can use also fresh sprouts if you have alfalfa sprouts or mustard sprouts. Are very good for the salad. It makes any kind of salad much easier to digest. And this you can also put on the vegetable salad when you use cauliflower or potatoes or fagioli. You can put such dressing on it. Okay, and a little more onions, like this. We'll put just those nice small pieces. Well, you can cut it much better than I did now. And okay. We put also some salt. And in this way, all the spices are in the salad, in the dressing. Maybe you can add only some oil. And a little lemon.

0: his other friends. In the third floor of the ashram garden, sitting and meditating. And whole building the fire. And we had stone slabs. And stone slabs, with the heat, it will break. Under them was a strong fire burn because there was about 200 or 100 this foam mattresses under them. And they are sitting happily meditating. And then my driver came and screamed, "Fire, fire." And Gajendra said, "What is this?" And he looked and they jumped out quickly. After a few minutes, whole floor collapsed and all the stone slabs fall in that fire. Who protected them? There was Guruji there, Mahaprabhuji's blessings. And they, if Gajanan will forget this, what have Swamiji done for me? Nothing, at least I saved his life. And another miracle what happened. Everything burned, big fire. But as Gajanan always have had a little altar, Guruji's picture and Guruji's Lilamrit, nothing happened to them. Holy Guruji's, Mahaprabhuji's pictures were there. Gajanan, is that true or not?
1: I heard some noise and I was actually the one who awakened everybody.
0: Awakened everybody.
1: And then we ran all out.
0: That's right.
1: And then it collapsed.
0: Then it collapsed. So you ran out and then collapsed. Yes. That's it. So this is Guru Kripa. If you will say that Hanumanji said, if I was not there, Rama cannot be successful, who will jump, fly to the Sri Lanka, who will fly to Sri Lanka, who will bring the big mountain back? Without me, Rama was nothing. So one day Rama gave him the duty. So we don't know which day, when and how and which way, protection of that mantra, that is the Guru Kripa, will protect us. Many, many miracles we have in our life. My whole life is a miracle. You can't imagine. But you have to stay above everything. If I will not stay above everything, I will be in mental hospital. Even they will not accept me. Now also they don't accept me. So, mantra. So it is our own ignorance, our own stupidness, our own doubts, our own jealous is killing us. Vashikaran mantra ek yahi hai. 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Blessings of Mahaprabhuji, Guruji, Devapuriji. 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

0: sleep, not a magwana kichai. Now, all of you, you make a joyful face. Joyful, very joyful. Because we are so lucky to have 1, 2, 3, 4, 5 generation of siddhas and teachers and gurus. So we have to sing this joyful. It's a glory which Mahaprabhu, Holy Guruji gave us to sing the glory of our masters. Even you don't understand, you sing from your heart. Joyful. Joyful means smiling.
1: Örömteli yes?
0: Maduri. 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Maduri mudra. Very important mudra. Yes? Okay. So once more. 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

0: meaning of the sound and the artist. 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
0: Bolo, this line.
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0: Floor is yours. 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
2: kar do. 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
0: Camera ki taraf.
2: I wish to thank a millions of times to Swamiji for, first of all, so profoundly analyzing the creation of the universe and linking it and bringing it ultimately to the flute, which I wish to play before all of you. And I am very thankful to him for inviting me here to deliver this recital of the flutes. Thank you, Swamiji.
0: Welcome.

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1: Sme tam.
0: And so is the soul when goes from the body.
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0: We are crying, we are looking, we are making ceremonies, we are making funerals, etc. of this physical body.
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1: a tak ako ja hovorievam,
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0: love each and every entity.
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0: then at least love them at least as much as you love thyself.
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0: It's a quality.
1: Je to kvalita.
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0: In this small there is that power.
1: Aj v tom malinkom plamienku je tá sila.
0: And that is the soul.
1: To je ako s dušou.
0: So don't think that your soul is a pure one.
1: Nemyslite si, pretože vaša duša.
0: And other one is not a pure.
1: A duša druhého nie je čistá.
0: But the every soul is coated by karma.
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0: Like we have one here chocolate for children here.
1: Ako tu máme čokoládu pre deti.
0: Some they are giving me always.
1: Dávajú mi ich.
0: It's coated with little chocolate. And inside is something from the yogurt.
1: A je to vlastne len na povrchu, je to zabalené v čokoláde, ale vnútri je jogurt.
0: So every soul is coated from the it's called the destiny.
1: A tak aj každá naša duša je obalená.
0: The soul is pure.
1: Duša je čistá.
0: But coated by that destiny.
1: Ale je práve obalená.
0: And that destiny what we are creating.
1: A ten osud, ktorý vytvárame.
0: And so that some one said that which I a few days I read it.
1: A to je práve to, čo som čítal.
0: That ancient Egypt prophet said, I think.
1: Že myslím, že to bol egyptský prorok, ktorý to povedal.
0: Every soul is equal.
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0: In holy books it.
1: A hovorí sa to v svätých knihách.
0: Here we are.
1: A sme tu.
0: I did not read before.
1: Predtým som si to nečítal.
0: How do I know?
1: Ako to viem?
0: Because I have the relation to every soul.
1: Pretože ja mám vzťah ku každej
0: duši. And who have the love to all creatures, you are connected to the every soul.
1: A tí, ktorí majú tú lásku k všetkým stvoreniam, majú to spojenie k každému.
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0: Proudness. I am great, I am right, I am this, other not.
1: Ja mám pravdu, ja som ten správny, ostatní sa mýlia.
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0: you are a stupid human.
1: Oh, hlúpi ľudia.
0: When you don't know, why are you talking like that?
1: Ak o tom nič neviete, prečo o tom rozprávate takto?
0: Judgment is in my hand.
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0: Still there is a risk.
1: Stále je tam preto určitý risk, nebezpečenstvo.
0: There was one man.
1: Bol jeden človek.
0: And he went for getting gold.
1: A i rozhodol sa, že získa niekde zlato.
0: In some other countries.
1: V nejakej inej krajine.
0: And he was smuggled.
1: A pašoval.
0: And his son was with him.
1: A jeho syn tam bol s ním.
0: So the man was, he took about 30-40 kilo gold.
1: Zobral so sebou 30-40 kilo zlata.
0: And in the night through the forest.
1: A išiel v noci lesom.
0: Going.
1: A stále kráčal.
0: And then he said to his son.
1: A potom povedal svojmu synovi.
0: My son, now you take little bit, I'm tired.
1: Tak teraz, synu, zober ty niečo, ja už som unavený.
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1: Je to zlato.
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1: Daj pozor, lebo je to veľmi nebezpečné.
0: It's very dangerous forest.
1: Je to veľmi nebezpečný les.
0: So what he did?
1: A tak čo on urobil?
0: While walking.
1: Kým kráčal.
0: Very dark forest.
1: V veľmi tmavom lese.
0: And there was a very deep water well.
1: A bola tam veľmi hlboká studňa.
0: So 40 kilos gold.
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0: The son threw it in the bed.
1: Syn ich hodil do tej studne.
0: And father said.
1: A otec povedal.
0: Walk quickly, it is dangerous.
1: Kráčaj rýchlo, je to tu nebezpečné.
0: And he said, father, danger is not anymore here.
1: A on povedal, otče, tu už žiadne nebezpečenstvo nám nehrozí.
0: But he said, yes, my child.
1: Ale áno, moje dieťa.
0: Quickly.
1: Rýchlo.
0: Oh, you are good, you are walking very nice.
1: Ty si ale veľmi dobrý, ty rýchlo kráčaš.
0: It is very dangerous.
1: Je to tu veľmi nebezpečné.
0: It is fear.
1: To je strach.
0: It is danger and fear all are behind.
1: To nebezpečenstvo a strach na to už je dávno za nami.
0: Oh good my son, you are brave.
1: Oh môj synu, ty si skutočný.
0: But still let's go, it is dangerous.
1: Ale stále poďme, je to tu nebezpečné.
0: Morning. They reach their house.
1: Ráno prišli domov.
0: And the father said, 40 kilos gold.
1: A otec povedal, 40 kilo zlata.
0: He said, where is that?
1: A kde sú?
0: Father, you said it is dangerous.
1: Otec povedal si, že sú nebezpečné.
0: So I throw it in the water well.
1: Tak ja som ich hodil do studne.
0: Oh my God.
1: Oh Bože.
0: I was so long trying, struggling.
1: Tak dlho som sa o to snažil.
0: All my work.
1: Celá moja práca.
0: All my efforts.
1: Celé moje úsilie.
0: You lost it.
1: A ty si to takto zahodil.
0: He said, yes, father.
1: Ale áno.
0: Now no more dangers.
1: Teraz už ale nám nehrozí žiadne nebezpečenstvo.
0: So similarly we have within ourselves this fear.
1: A podobne aj my máme v sebe tento strach.
0: And that fear makes us more fear.
1: A tento strach nás vytvára ešte väčší strach.
0: And that when you are guilty one.
1: A pokiaľ ste vinný,
0: then you have fear.
1: Potom máte strach.
0: Then we try to put on others.
1: Potom sa to snažíme dať na druhých.
0: And others will not give you any more than your gold back will somewhere.
1: A tí druhí vám to zlato už nevrátia späť, nechajú ho niekde.
0: So in the holy Ramayana it is said.
1: Tak v svätej Ramayane sa hovorí.
0: It is said Dharam, Dhiraj, Mitra or Nari. These are the four. Dharam, Dhiraj, Mitra or Nari. Afat Kaal Parakha Yunchari. There are four your good friends.
1: Sú štyria vaši dobrí priatelia.
0: They helps you.
1: Tí vám pomáhajú.
0: But are they all real or not?
1: Ale sú skutoční alebo nie?
0: Dharma. The dharma.
1: Dharma.
0: If it is your real dharma.
1: Ak je to vaša skutočná dharma.
0: Then will protect you.
1: Potom vás bude ochraňovať.
0: Otherwise dharma will not protect you.
1: Inak vás dharma neochráni.
0: Dhiraj. When someone shout on you and this, then you should be more peaceful.
1: Dhiraj.
0: So that means that you are the winner.
1: A dhiraj znamená, že ak na vás niekto kričí, vy by ste mali ostať pokojní.
0: Otherwise,
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0: Like a dog.
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0: One house dog barking.
1: Jeden pes začne štekať.
0: Other one.
1: Pridá sa druhý.
0: This one.
1: Ďalší.
0: Other one.
1: A ďalší.
0: It is the whole night.
1: A potom celú noc.
0: What a melodies.
1: Sa nesú melódie.
0: Then 3 and 4 dogs, 5 dogs.
1: 3, 4, 5 psov.
0: If you don't know.
1: Ak neviete.
0: Then come to VEP.
1: Tak potom choďte do VEPu, príďte do VEPu.
0: In Hungary.
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0: Whole night. The dogs have concert.
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0: Dharma Dhiraj, Mitra, your friend.
1: A Mitra, váš priateľ.
0: Is your some friend?
1: Je tam nejaký priateľ?
0: Or can you trust your friend?
1: Môžete veriť svojmu priateľovi?
0: Or will friend will on now on the dangerous situation your friend will run away.
1: Alebo či váš priateľ v nebezpečnej situácii utečie.
0: And Nari, your wife.
1: A Nari je vaša žena.
0: It means your husband too.
1: Alebo váš muž. Angel.
0: When you got married.
1: Keď sa oženíte.
0: In the church or somewhere.
1: V kostole alebo niekde.
0: Or in the temples.
1: Alebo v chráme.
0: You gave your word.
1: Dáte tam svoje slovo.
0: I will be thy.
1: Ja budem tvoj.
0: I will be for you in every situation.
1: Budem tu pre teba v každej situácii.
0: I will be with you.
1: Budem s tebou.
0: And other partner will say the same thing.
1: A ten druhý partner povie to isté.
0: You promised.
1: Sľúbili ste to.
0: And after few years.
1: A po pár rokoch.
0: You are like an enemy.
1: Ste ako nepriatelia.
0: And your husband is in hospital.
1: Váš muž je v nemocnici.
0: Wife even doesn't go there to say how are you.
1: A manželka sa ani nepríde pozrieť a spýtať sa, ako sa má.
0: Or wife is in hospital.
1: Alebo žena, manželka je v nemocnici.
0: She is pregnant.
1: Je tehotná.
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1: A porodí dieťa v nemocnici.
0: There was a complication.
1: Boli pri tom komplikácie.
0: Husband didn't come.
1: A muž nepríde.
0: She was crying.
1: A ona plače, plakala.
0: She said, my husband said me.
1: A povedala, môj muž mi hovoril.
0: In critical situation, I will be with you.
1: Že v ťažkej situácii budem s tebou.
0: Where are you?
1: Kde si?
0: So you need your that words which you give to someone.
1: A vy potrebujete to slovo, ktoré ste niekomu dali.
0: It's very good.
1: To veľmi dobré.
0: Very good.
1: Veľmi dobré.
0: But in critical situation.
1: Ale práve v tej kritickej situácii
0: you will go away.
1: Odídete.
0: Police will come.
1: Príde polícia.
0: Do you need this person?
1: Poznáte tohto človeka?
0: No, I don't know.
1: Nie, nie, nepoznám ho.
0: But they said it was this and that. Oh yeah, someone by chance just we cross it.
1: Ale polícia povie, ale však to bol tento a tento človek, a vy poviete, no áno, tak naše cesty sa náhodou stretli.
0: So how are they like that?
1: A to sú tí, ktorí sú takíto.
0: What kind of people are like that?
1: Ktorí ľudia sú takíto?
0: We said.
1: My hovoríme.
0: When you go to the funeral.
1: Keď idete na pohreb.
0: Your good friend. Husband or wife.
1: Váš dobrý priateľ, manželka či manžel.
0: And your friends goes also for the funeral.
1: Aj vaši priatelia idú na pohreb.
0: When the dead body will tell you, my friend, lie down beside me.
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0: Yes, in the grave. Lie down, my friend, here.
1: Sem do hrobu, lahni si vedľa mňa.
0: They will say, no, nobody will go for funeral.
1: Nikto by na taký pohreb nešiel.
0: So in the funeral, you are not going to burn your body together with the person.
1: Takže na pohrebe nejdete preto, aby ste svoje telo spálili s telom svojho priateľa.
0: Therefore, you are alone.
1: Preto you are sami.
0: You are alone towards that truth.
1: Ste sami.
0: Dharma dhiraj mitra aur nari apat kal prakayun chari. On your critical situation, then you know who is your good friend.
1: Práve v ťažkej situácii zistíte, kto je vašim dobrým priateľom.
0: 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They are sitting within us.
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0: And there are two, our inner and two outer.
1: A sú dva nasmerované dovnútra a dva nasmerované von.
0: So how we can recognize that truth?
1: A ako môžeme teda rozpoznať tú pravdu?
0: And that's why the problem is everywhere. Even we are human, but we will suffer.
1: A preto sú všade problémy a hoci sme ľudia, budeme trpieť.
0: So every soul is pure.
1: Takže každá duša je čistá.
0: But it's coated by negative qualities.
1: Ale je obalená negatívnou energiou.
0: And we are getting quality from others.
1: A prijímame kvality aj od ostatných.
0: To whom you touch.
1: Koho sa dotknete.
0: What kind of energy you are getting.
1: Aký druh energie odtiaľ dostanete.
0: Now developing in this world.
1: A teraz sa v tomto svete rozvíja.
0: That we are always saying, oh yes, goodbye. Hello.
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0: But it is always said like this.
1: Ale vždycky by ste sa to dá robiť aj takto.
0: It means you and me, we are one.
1: A znamená to, že vy a ja sme jedno.
0: In the heart.
1: V srdci.
0: The system in it was in a, it is even maybe still in England.
1: Myslím, že ten systém ešte stále ostal aj v Anglicku.
0: For example, the elderly person,
1: napríklad staršia osoba,
0: or women,
1: alebo ženy,
0: don't go and shake hand.
1: A si netrasú rukami.
0: You can just go like that. Then this lady, if she want, she will say, how do you do?
1: A vy k tej žene len prídete, skloníte hlavu, pozdravíte ju, ak tá žena chce, môže k vám pristúpiť a podať.
0: Then you will dare to put your hand and say, how do you do?
1: Až potom sa odvážite a podáte jej ruku a spýtate sa, ako sa máte.
0: How do you do? How do you do?
1: Ako sa máte?
0: How are you? How are you?
1: Ako sa máte vy? Ako sa máte vy?
0: But not immediately go and hold it. Ale, and they are thinking so much, my God.
1: Ale nie, že hneď si začnete triasť rukami tak silno.
0: You know, there is some man like our who is here like our Hanuman Puri bodyguard.
1: A je niekto ako je náš Hanuman Puri bodyguard?
0: He takes hand and says, "Yes, Swamiji, my whole hand is going like this."
1: A keď mi on potriasie rukou, tak cítim celú svoju ruku.
0: Or some minister is strong.
1: Alebo silný minister.
0: And he takes like this, and my whole teeth going like this.
1: A keď mi taký silák potrasie rukou, tak celá moja sánka behá hore dole.
0: This means that person is not educated.
1: To znamená, že ten človek
0: no social education.
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0: And social education then that person will swallow within oneself, will not put out.
1: A to znamená, tá výchova znamená aj to, že dokážeme určité veci ako keby prehltnúť a nedať ich von.
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1: Alebo v gruzínske, ako v gruzínsku.
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1: Keď mi podajú kvety, skôr ako ich stihnem prijať, tak už ma ďalší boskáva.
0: And they are making photos.
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0: And comes to India.
1: A tie fotky prídu do Indie.
0: But of course, Indian understands.
1: Ale samozrejme, Indovia tomu rozumejú.
0: Because there is a tradition.
1: Pretože sú tradície.
0: They mean not bad.
1: To neznamená, že sú zlé.
0: They does not make bad. They mean the great... They means the respect, the love.
1: Oni vyjadrujú práve tú, ten rešpekt, tú lásku. Oni sú dobré.
0: Brother, mother, father,
1: respect
0: sister,
1: bratovi, matke,
0: neighbors,
1: otcovi,
0: friends.
1: Susedom, priateľom. You know,
0: that's it. So this is a social education.
1: A toto, práve toto je tá spoločenská výchova.
0: And if you will not say nothing,
1: a ak nepoviete nič,
0: like you are coming to the funeral.
1: Je to ako keby ste prišli na pohreb.
0: You are standing in front of a dead body.
1: Ako by ste stáli nad mŕtvým telom.
0: Yes. So this is, so we should know Desh and Kal.
1: A mali by sme preto poznať Desh a Kal.
0: Situation.
1: Situ, okolnosti.
0: And the place.
1: A miesto.
0: Where.
1: Kde.
0: And how.
1: A ako.
0: So, Antakarana. Have to purify this.
1: A tak antakarana by toto mala prečistiť.
0: And if someone have done one thing good for you.
1: Ak niekto pre vás urobil niečo dobré.
0: That seed has gone in your antakarana.
1: A tak to semiačko ide do vašej antakarany.
0: Life long will be with you.
1: A celý život bude s vami.
0: In this country there was a tradition.
1: V tejto krajine bola tradícia.
0: Ghee. They said when guest comes they give the salt and bread.
1: Že keď prišiel host, tak sa mu ponúkol chleba a soľ.
0: Which have hot. So they are saying good.
1: A oni povedia dobre.
0: And we say in India also, in whose house you ate salt,
1: A v Indii sa tiež hovorí, tam,
0: kde... You should never do anything negative to these persons.
1: Tam, kde zjete sol, v tom dome by ste už nikdy nemali urobiť niečo negatívne.
0: Where is this tradition gone?
1: A kde sa tá tradícia stratila?
0: You see? A very sharp dog.
1: Vidíte, že aj veľmi...
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0: But if once you let your dog lick your hand.
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0: He will not bite you and he will not be your enemy.
1: Už nebude, už nikdy nebude vašim nepriateľom.
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0: Maybe it's only few days.
1: Možno má len pár dní.
0: And will lick your hand.
1: A oblíže vašu ruku.
0: And same dog after 12 years.
1: A rovnaký pes po 12 rokoch
0: will not forget you.
1: Vás, na vás nezabudne.
0: And will be thankful.
1: A bude vám vďačný.
0: Will know that yes, this was my who was nice and gave me the hand as a friendship.
1: A bude si pamätať, že to je ten človek, ktorý bol ku mne priateľský a na znak priateľstva mi dal tú...
0: So if we have done something.
1: A ak sme urobili niečo
0: good.
1: Niečo dobré.
0: It's forever.
1: Je to navždy.
0: But what we did?
1: Ale čo sme urobili?
0: What we are doing?
1: Čo robíme?
0: We put the corn to get a chicken in.
1: My rozhadzujeme zrno, aby prišli
0: and catch the chicken and kill.
1: A my ju chytíme a zjeme.
0: And that kind of culture has developed now in the world.
1: A práve tento druh kultúry sa rozvinul vo svete teraz.
0: So that's why the animals does not trust the human.
1: A práve preto zvieratá teraz neveria ľuďom.
0: Because in their antakarana there is no good quality.
1: Pretože v ľudskej antakarane nie sú už dobré kvality.
0: Therefore satyam shivam sundaram. Satya is the truth.
1: A preto satya je skutočnosť,
0: pravda. Shivam is that consciousness.
1: Shivam je vedomie.
0: Sundaram that beauty.
1: A sundaram znamená krásu.
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0: rich far, rich man, a very rich merchant.
1: Indiában egy gazdag kereskedő.
0: But very, very rich.
1: Nagyon gazdag.
0: So he said, when I die, and now, what money I have, the what you get from the bank, what you go get? Interest. Only interest in this. My money should remain there, but only from the interest. And print all the holy books, all.
1: Ha meghalok, akkor a
0: Vedas, these, that, all.
1: A pénzem maradjon a bankba, és a kamatából nyomtassátok ki az összes szent könyvet.
0: The book which will be in the market, if you buy, let us say, 500 euros.
1: Ami a piacon 500 euró.
0: And in that printing house is only in 10 euros.
1: Ebben a nyomdában csak 10 euró.
0: So if you want to buy, and it is a very, very written, very good, very truth.
1: Nagyon jó és nagyon igaz, ami le van írva.
0: So this is a very good book, very good book.
1: Ez egy nagyon jó könyv.
0: Everything what Patanjali, if you want to buy the Patanjali book, my God, then you will see how good is.
1: És ha Patanjali könyvét megveszed, azt is látni fogod, milyen jó.
0: They are all, they want to get everything. They are flying over the aeroplane to get the things quickly.
1: Még repülőre is ülnek, hogy gyorsan megkapják ezeket.
0: So Bhagavad Gita has written Vedvyasa.
1: A Bhagavad Gita-t Vedvyasa írta.
0: It is written by from the Bhagavad Gita, from the Rishi. Now, commentary he gave, he wrote, and now we are giving the commentary on it.
1: Kommentárt írt hozzá, és most kommentárokat
0: adunk. So Vedvyasa wrote also the Bhagavad Gita.
1: Vedvyasa írta a Bhagavad Gita-t is.
0: And Bhagavad Gita is only one sloka.
1: A Bhagavad Gita csak egy sloka.
0: And that sloka have the 18 chapters.
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0: Upanishad also, they are the best or for the Grantha is also from the Rishi.
1: Az Upanishadok úgy szintén és a legjobb Grantha a Rishitől származik.
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0: And then this all Upanishad.
1: És aztán az Upanishadok.
0: Upa means near.
1: Upa azt jelenti közel.
0: Sad means the disciple.
1: Sad a tanítvány.
0: So the disciple sit near the master and learns. That is called Upanishad.
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0: The name of this Upanishad. Now you are sitting in front of me.
1: Most itt ültök előttem.
0: I'm not like that rishis.
1: Nem vagyok olyan, mint azok
0: a rishis. But still I'm here sitting, and you are sitting. This is one of the best photo you can have, that this is a Upanishad. Which Upanishad? The yoga in Delhi.

0: We declared yoga.
1: Premier Modi ustanovil jogu.
0: But people did not understand.
1: Ale ľudia to nepochopili.
0: And there is one big mistake.
1: A je v tom jedna veľká chyba.
0: And that big mistake what people are doing.
1: A tou veľkou chybou je.
0: And even the organizers of Yoga Union.
1: Dokonca aj organizátori tej jogovej spoločnosti.
0: They don't want to declare as a spiritual life of a human.
1: Nechcú to ustanoviť ako duchovný život človeka.
0: The Modi knows.
1: Modi vie.
0: The Indian ambassadors knows.
1: Indickí ambasádori to vedia.
0: All knows.
1: Všetci to vedia.
0: That human should have a spiritual life.
1: Že človek by mal žiť duchovným životom.
0: But day by day,
1: ale deň za deň,
0: around the world,
1: po celom svete,
0: people take the distance
1: sa ľudia,
0: from spirituality.
1: Sa ľudia vzdialujú duchovnosti.
0: And that's pity.
1: A to je škoda.
0: Yoga is that science and that quality which will save the humanity.
1: Yoga je tou vedou a tou kvalitou, ktorá zachráni ľudstvo.
0: Without spirituality,
1: bez duchovnosti,
0: it's like a body without soul.
1: Je to ako telo bez duše.
0: Human body is there.
1: Ľudské telo tam je.
0: But there's no any more life inside.
1: No, ale vo vnútri nie je žiaden život.
0: Humans are suffering.
1: Ľudia trpia.
0: Day by day.
1: Deň za dňom.
0: Complication.
1: Komplikácie.
0: Because they lost the spirituality.
1: A je to preto, že stratili duchovnosť.
0: Yoga brings you back to thyself.
1: Yoga nás privádza späť k samým sebe.
0: Who am I?
1: Kto som?
0: How is my body?
1: Aké je moje telo?
0: Do we care about our body?
1: Staráme sa o naše telo?
0: Do we understand our body?
1: Rozumieme nášmu telu?
0: What is happening in our body?
1: Čo sa deje v našom tele?
0: The different activities in the body.
1: Rôzne procesy a aktivity v našom tele.
0: We don't do.
1: My to nerobíme.
0: The medical science,
1: veda medicíny,
0: made immense of development,
1: urobila veľký pokrok,
0: but still they don't know.
1: Ale stále nevedia.
0: There is someone working within us.
1: Že niekto, kto pracuje v nás.
0: That you may say God.
1: Môžete povedať, že je to Boh.
0: But nowadays people are afraid from the God.
1: Ale v dnešnej dobe sa ľudia boja Boha.
0: It is said those who are the spiritual.
1: Hovorí sa, že tí, ktorí sú duchovní.
0: They are like a holy saint.
1: Ktorí sú svetcami.
0: Doesn't matter if you are a businessman, household.
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God incarnates, and there is two kinds of that God's presence. One is called Nimit. Nimit means a particular situation incarnates the God. Second is called Nityavatara, that time to time the saints are incarnating. Saints represents that incarnation of the God, and God represents the saints in that form. According to the Indian mythologies, stories, till now there were 24 incarnations. 23 have been, and 23rd one is coming. Everyone is looking forward, hoping that God, Nimit God, should arrive. It's called ages. Satyuga, the age of the Satya, the truth. Dwapar Yuga, Treta Yuga, and now coming the fourth one. We are in the, it's called Dark Age. It's called Iron Age. In the humans, spiritual, ethic and moral is going down, down and down and down. It is said that this Kali Yuga, the dark age, the avatara is called Kali Avatara, should come. So, in the past, what this holy, what we are saying, it is several million years. So that one, there is one story which we have literature about on this. So long ago there was a king, and that king, he went to the forest to do the austerity, to realize the God. And he wanted to ask something from God.
So he went to the forest. Only little water, some fruit, that's all. Standing on one leg, praying to God, praying to God, praying to God. That king was a nasty, very negative, and he wanted to have a power more and more, that I am the ruler, only I and I. But still he did such a intensive austerity, so God had to come. God appears in front of him, manifestates the divine form in the, what called the God or Brahma. My son, what do you wish? He said, fulfill my wish, please, Lord. Said, what? Make me immortal, that I never die. I remain as young as it is. God said this is out of the law. Even Brahma, Vishnu, Shiva, they also changing. I can give you long life, but not immortal. You can ask anything what you want to have, I will give you blessing for that. But not immortality. Then he said, God, give me one blessing. Say what? My wish is this, that normal death cannot kill me. Neither I die daytime nor in night. I should not die in night and in day. I should not die inside the house or outside of my house. No any weapons or human animals can kill me. God said, that will be. God again disappear. Now he comes in kingdom and he calls his people that in everywhere on the earth, give the message, I am the God, Hiranyaka.

Kashyap. No anymore God. From heaven or the hell, there is only one God and that is me. If who doesn't believe me, kill them. Everyone should sing my glory. God Hiranyakashyap, Hiranyakashyap, the king, his name. But it is said, in the house of the God, never is no. Time will come. Well, one day he went himself riding horse in the night to little villages to hear if there someone is having satsang like we are talking, or someone is singing some God's name or my name. So he was riding on the horse, and in little village there was little fire burning, and one woman, elderly woman, was sitting there and chanting the name of the God. King came down from the horse and went, "Why you are chanting the name, who, which God? There is no God. I am Hiranyakashyap." Then she was afraid. She was saying, "Hiranyakashyap, Hiranyakashyap." He said, "No, no, no, no. Now not, I will kill you." Why did you chant the name of some any God? There is no any God. Why? Tell the reason. She said, "King, I am by his profession, I'm the potter. I'm making pots out of the clay, and then I put in the fire and burn this pot. So there are some like a water pot and like a few, and she put all together. Down was a wood, up and everything. She put a lot of wood and this, and about 50 pots was inside. And she put the fire. And when fire became high, one cat came. And cat was meow, meow, meow, nervous and running out and out. She realized, oh God, that's my cat. And cat gave some kitten in one pot, and that pot I put it in, and now is fire, this cat babies will die. So she was, "Forgiveness, God, please forgive me." She was chanting name of the God. She told this. She said, "Okay, I will stay here till the fire will calm down. Then I will see if the kitten of this cat, if he's alive, I will let you go. Otherwise, like same thing, I will make a fire and I put you alive in the fire." Whew. Now, one side is the cat babies are in the fire. The mother cat is very, very sad. And

Now he will kill me. So his heart was beating. He was remembering God, God, God. Next day,

And king said, "Ah, stupid. But I promised I let you go." He went away. So that lady also we take her as a holy. And now in seventh day, there will be her, people will worship her also. That's such a holy saint. Well, Hiranyakaship, he got one son, beautiful son. When the son was about 1.5 years, he used to say, "God." And he said, "My son, I am a god, Hiranyakaship." The son turned the face away. When he became 2, 3 years, 4 years, and he's singing the name of the God. Hari Om, Hari Om, Hari Om, Hari Om. Japa kar, yahi naam hai. Maha mantra Hari Om Tat Sat, Hari Om Tat Sat, Hari Om Tat Sat. 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Japa kar yahi naam. Hari Om Tat Sat, Hari Om Tat Sat. Hari hi Om. God is Om, Om is a God. He is a Hari, Hari means God. Repeat and repeat the name of the God. That is a Maha Mantra, the best mantra, the great mantras. The king Hiranyakaship was so angry with his child. And he put his son to the school and told the teachers, "Teach him, give him some lesson that he should not repeat the name of God, only me as a God. Hiranyakaship, Hiranyakaship, Hiranyakaship." Hiranyakaship's son, Prahlad, he was singing so much that all children, school children, were chanting the mantra, Hari Om Tat Sat, Hari Om Tat Sat, all going at home, Hari Om Tat Sat. King was so angry. And teacher came to the king and said, "Lord, I cannot. I tried everything. No. Yes, I cannot. Okay." Indirectly he wanted to kill his son. So that king's sister, she had also a siddhi, miracles, abilities. And what she was doing, his sister, every day she used to bath, not in the water, in the fire. She made the fire and she is sitting in the fire. Not her one hair is burned and her whole impurities from skin or whatever, no soap, no water, everything was clean. So Hiranyakaship went to his sister and said, "Sister, please do one good to me. Your nephew, Prahlad, is chanting name of the God. And you know that God is only me, not one else. Sister, you have to help." She said, "Okay, brother, I will do." "How should I do?" she said. He said, "Take him in on lap, it is your nephew." So she put a fire, she was sitting, and took the nephew in her lap and holding. He was chanting. What he was chanting? Hari Om Tat Sat, Hari Om Tat Sat,

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they were so happy. Prahlad was celebrating, everyone was putting color on each other, happy days, the color of the happiness, color of the joy, color of this, and that the devil has died. So this is the today. Yesterday they burned her, she holy burned, and the nephew remained, the Hiranyakashipu ka son, Prahlad. Story is not over. Game began. Now the game began. Hiranyakashipu said, send his warriors, take this child and throw it in one lake where there are so many crocodiles. So they threw him there. And there were lotus flowers. So he was stepping on the lotus flowers, and slowly while singing he came out and came at home again. King was so nervous. But of course he don't want to tell all that, I want to kill my child. Then gave him order to the his soldiers, where there are the bunch of elephants in that wild forest, throw him somewhere and come quickly back. So they left him where the many, many elephants were. He came back. Elephants did not do anything to him. Again, king was very unhappy.

Vanirantaram smaramanah shivame vanirantaram ratamanah shivame vanirantaram bhajamanah shivame vanirantaram.

Now comes Bhajam from Adi Shankaracharya. 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And the meaning is that I am Shiva. I am the liberated Atma. I am the highest. I am the divine. I am Satchit Ananda. I am consciousness. I am wisdom. I am bliss. And I am immortal. Yes, we know this now, because we are singing this bhajan often for years. We know this theoretically still, no? But Gurudev says us, please practice that you will achieve. And for this, it is good to have these informations, to come out of the own jungle, no? Of feelings and thoughts and conditions, how we are.

0: are daily, because we are in the daily life, no? And there we have all we have to overcome and to liberate that we are this Atma. It is the highest of the universe. It is the highest in all living beings, and that I am. This is immortal. This part is immortal. Only the body is dying. And the Atma is in all living beings the same. And this Atma I am. And this cannot be destroyed. My body can be destroyed. My feelings, my belief or whatever can be disturbed and shocked and shaken and so. But the Atma, you cannot. The Atma is immortal. And also, there is no change. And this is what we are searching always. We want this continuity. We want that this our inner world is not changing. But of course, we want to be happy and full of joy and love and everything. So how to reach? Yes, of course, when we know this, Atma is in every atom. Atma is in the present, and it was in the past, and it will be in the future. And only this Atma I am. You cannot burn, you cannot kill. I am that. And yes, for this we have the practice. We have all these possibilities to reach. It is with our practice to mantra and all what Gurudev is telling us, how we have to live. Vegetarian, sattvic life, then to observe our thoughts, what our feelings, why they are, where they are coming from, it is good or not. This I do in the meditation. And I can also use my daily life as that, no? To be always in contact with me inside. And when I learn this in my meditation and in my sadhanas during maybe summer seminar or weekend seminars, when I learn this, my normal awakened consciousness will become more and more clear. And I will be more and more in contact with all what is going on in me, in myself, in my phenomenon, in my body, in my mind. And with the mantra and this knowledge behind, I will reach that. So, I am this Atma, eternal, free, ever, forever, not changing. And we can always say to ourselves, yes, it can be also a help in the daily life. What is coming and going? Thoughts, emotions, situations, when they are coming and going, this is not the reality. The reality is never changing. It's always the same. So what is changing, it will come and it will go. Also bad things, also good things. But inside, this highest consciousness, this will stay. And in that, I am this Shiva. I am light. I am consciousness. I am bliss and truth. This I am. Yes.
1: Sri Deep Narayan Bhagwan.
0: Ki Jai.

Next bhajan is bhajan from Mahaprabhuji, Karadu Achara Amara Tanakaya. Karadu Achara Amara Tanakaya. Mahaprabhuji is giving his thankfulness, his wishes, his blessing, whatever, to Sridev Puriji. And in this bhajan is written, when you are a true devotee of God, why your mind is suffering? Why we are always suffering? He can make us immortal. When you are a devotee of God, nothing can happen to you. And then the bhajan is explaining from great bhaktas, Prahlada, who Rama, Raja Harichandra, they all had to suffer in their lives, and they had big troubles they had to overcome. And Narsingh, Kabirdas, Mirabai, all, we know from Mirabai, she had to drink poison. But she was thinking on Krishna, on God, and she was believing, this is nectar, and I can drink it, and she could. And also it is like this for us. When we are true devotee of God, nothing can happen to us. Sometimes, Swamiji, I was listening last week to Swamiji TV, and there was in a lecture, maybe from 2007 or so, Swamiji said, through some experiences and problems we have to go through. He will take a lot of away from us. And also because we are disciples and we have the blessing of him and we have the mantra, and so our radiance will be so good. And we are repeating Om Triambakam, this mantra from Shiva, and it will take away so many things. But through some things we have to go, because our soul needs this for learning. But we are protected because we are disciples of Gurudev. So, and Mahaprabhuji said, through my good karmas in my previous lives, I got this mercy to meet Sridev Puriji. And I am the servant at his lotus feet. And from that, I got immortal. And so we all have this luck to practice yoga, to find our Gurudev. And also when we are singing now this evening the bhajans, we are so thankful to our Gurudev, to Vishwa Guruji Mahamandaleshwar

0: C'est Philippe dans l'Hamburgban. 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
1: Sri Sri Alakpuriji Siddhapit Parampara Ki Jai. Sri Sri Alakpuriji Mahadeva Ki Jai. Devadidev Sri Deveshwar Mahadeva Ki Jai. Aradi Bhagwan Sri Deep Narayan Mahaprabhuji Ki Jai. Hindu Dham Samrat Sadguru Paraman Swami Matavananji Bhagwan Ki Jai. 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Satsana.

0: So, Hari Om again. We are in our Filach Ashram, and we will go to the last round of this today's Bhajan festival. Now, the Bhajan which we will chant is Do Din Ka Jagame Mila. And meaning of this is, Mela is to come together, and Jaga is the world. Do heißt two. Only for 2 days you can say that we are meeting each other. We have today, we had yesterday, this we still know. What will be tomorrow, we don't know, as our Gurudev is always telling us. And all this creation is always the game of coming and going, everything. And it is so funny that we know this from the outer world. We see everyday changes in the temperature, in the if there are clouds or not, if it is spring or autumn, how the trees, the flowers are coming with leaves, without leaves. This we know. There is everyday change. But for ourselves, we don't want that. We always want to be good and balanced and always the same what is good and where we feel safe that we want to keep. But also we are belonging to this coming and going. And it is this game of the creation, coming and going and changing. And if we want to have something without changing, it is in us. We know that there is something somewhere which is permanent, with what is not changing. What is everlasting? We know that. Something in our Atma, in our self, knows that. And still we know it in our normal outer world. It is so strong. And we are searching that, this permanent. And I don't know why, but how funny it is, we are searching outside. There we want to have enough money and a beautiful house and family, and we are collecting, we are filling our pockets with everything. We know that at the end we cannot take anything with us, but somehow we put it aside. Just to play this game. But it is a game. The Guru says it is a play of the creation, coming and going. Nothing will stay the same. We have only yesterday, this we still know, and we have today. And in the whole world, this construction is mortal. That's why the Gurudev tells us, go inside, meditate, repeat the name of God. Because the outer world is a game which is always changing.
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0: Sridipna Ram Bhagavan Ki Jai, Shri Brahmananji Mahadeva Ki Jai.
1: Next bhajan will be Gurudeva Samdatara Jagame. The Gurudev is the only who is only giving. He is always giving. And human take shelter at his divine feet. And he will make you immortal. And here again in this bhajan is described how great a guru is. And he never shows that. Maybe with his radiance we feel it. But normally he's behaving like we are doing. And in this bhajan, it is from Mahaprabhuji. He explains, the Sadguru gives his blessing also to Brahma, Vishnu, and the highest siddhas and yogis. What a dimension. When I gave in his form my I don't know the English word in the moment Versprechen, what is Versprechen? My promise. I gave my promise to Vishnu and I became pure. I was meditating on yogis, avatars, and siddhas, and I gained wisdom. I meditated on my Sadguru, and I got moksha.
0: Sridipna Ram Bhagavan
1: Ki Jai.

0: श्री दीप नारायण भगवान की जय।
1: Yes, now we will have our last bhajan for this evening, Sri Puj Deepa Dayalu Datta. When we are singing this bhajan, always my mind goes to Mahaprabhuji's ashram, this old Katu ashram. This place where he was long living. In the first years when I came there, in front of the ashram, there was still earth, not this fundament which is now there, this terrace. It was earth. And there were brown stones in different sizes. They were round. And I was thinking on these stones, Mahaprabhuji was walking. And I took one with me. And when we traveled with Swamiji at that time, he was still in our bus. He was driving with us. And one night we went back from, I think, Nipal ashram to Jaipur ashram, and we were driving in the night. Swamiji was in front, behind the driver, and I was sitting somewhere more backside. I was not sleeping. And I hold this stone, this brown stone in my hand, and it was so full of energy. I had a completely warm hand from this stone. It is in Lila Amrit. Bhajan is written also, and Holy Guruji tells to his Divine Master Mahaprabhuji about his life and how he is doing koti koti pranam, lakom paranam pranam. So 100,000 times he is bowing down to his lotus feet. And he incarnated in Harivasani, a small village near to Katu Ashram. And he was... His

0: His room. What is this English? Honor, something like honor, yeah. It was a gift for the whole India. Maybe 10 years ago also, I was here in Villach to an Ayurvedic therapist. He is coming from Sri Lanka. Now he is maybe between 70 and 80. And I was speaking to him about Ma Prabhuji. And he said he was from Sri Lanka. We know from Ma Prabhuji on Sri Lanka. We know him. So really, it was so great. He made that women who couldn't get children, got children. He made poor people rich. And he healed disabled people. Blind people, he gave the light for eyes. And paralyzed people could walk again. And those who couldn't speak, he made them speaking. In his presence, I think, this all happened. And all who were searching his shelter, he made to Jivanmuktas and helped them or liberated them from this circle of birth and death. And still we know when we are thinking on Ma Prabhuji and repeating his mantra that his divine energy and presence is with us. Some time ago, I was here in ashram in the evening and it was after prayer. And I was praying to Ma Prabhuji because I wanted to have for a question an answer. And maybe because it was after prayer, and then came in like an energy, it came from the sky to me, and then I knew yes or no. Yes, the answer came. And then I felt in this moment that still our air is very thick. We cannot see the air, no? We think it is nothing, just air. But it is very thick, and for all, we know that there are these astral levels. Mahaloka, Shivaloka, Satyaloka, all these. And all this universe is made out of consciousness and energy. So this Shakti, no? Consciousness and Shakti. And when the lokas are lower, coming more to the earth, this energy is thicker, concentrated, more concentrated. And but it can come through, yeah? So, and it is very high. This is Satyaloka. And Ma Prabhuji was that light, is that light. So, and here it is about his incarnation, that he was born there in Harivasani and lived in Kattu. And Holy Guruji is bowing down to his lotus feet.
1: Siddhi Pnare Ambhagvan
0: Ki Jai.

And I feel no difference between Hindus or other religions. I'm walking there where I can sit to next to the lotus feet of God. And I'm activating my inner, my prana. I'm doing from Manipur chakra, and on that I am meditating. And in this fire, I'm burning all my karmas and my ignorance. And we know when we are living, we are always inhaling and exhaling. I often say, this is the most important nourishment we have. We can be without drinking for some time. We can be without food for longer time, but inhalation, exhalation always. This is the most important food. And in the Sahasrara chakra, there will be the sound of the self. There will be the highest. And because I met my Gurudev from this time onwards, I have this aim. And of course, in the world, there are differences and comings and goings, but this fear is out, from outside. It's not so deep inside anymore, because I know there is God, and it is in me, and I can reach it. And Swami Deep Mahaprabhuji says, he is part of the highest, and he is praying to Allah. So he is also explaining us in this bhajan that there are only the words are different, but all behind is one God.

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1: Next bhajan will be Jugajuga Jivo, Maheshwarananda. This bhajan, we are praising our beloved Gurudev, who brought us all together and who gives us the wisdom of how to realize the self, to find a real meaning for life. Normally, we would think when everybody, every human is listening to such words, all will come, will run to listen and to practice. Sometimes I'm really astonished that it is not like that. But then it seems so that even when we are humans, we are with different aims in the life. And also this is okay. This is also a time of development. And now we have found it. We have found our Vishwaguruji. And many of us, we are since many, many years together, coming to seminars, listening to our Gurudev, happy to be in his presence. It is not only a part of our life, it is the main part of our life. And Holy Guruji was Swamiji's master, Paramahansa Swamiji's master, was writing this bhajan to his glory, in honor to him. And he says, it is not only this life that our Gurudev is coming to help the people to overcome their karmas and to be liberated. So he's coming since many, many lives. And he is always coming because of his mercy, because of his feeling to support, to help the humans. And not only humans, but because we know how much he is doing to protect the nature and also animals. So we can be very happy, thankful at all that we are his disciples, and we are. And there is also said that Mahaprabhuji is always with Holy Guruji, with Vishwaguruji. He's always with him. And Dev Puriji also we know. So when we have different mantras, but all is one. So doesn't matter if we think on Mahaprabhuji or Dev Puriji, all is in our beloved master.
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0: Next bhajan is Divana Sataguru Nam Kamastana Heli. So when I repeat mantra and I'm filled up with this divine energy, when we are starting, when we are fresh, newborn mantra disciple, I would say, then maybe we feel this especially strong because it is changing our whole body, it is changing the whole energetic system we are. And maybe in the beginning, we are more aware of this change. Then it is normal because we are uplifted. We are uplifted by this energy. And always his words, this is for me nectar. This is the essence. And with the words, with the wisdom of Gurudev, it is filling my existence. I am living with this the whole every day. And also what we can learn from him, and this is also, always the wisdom of Gurudev when we inhale it, when we live this. He is an example how also we have to change ourselves. And here is written in this bhajan, he does not divide between lower or higher beings. For him, everything is the same. All is in the creation of the Lord. And everything is for him is equal. So when we listen to this, yes, okay, we believe, yes, it is for him like this. But he is showing us as example and telling us, do it the same, do it also. Become like this, equal vision. And he is fearless. Nobody can reach him, can touch him. And he is also standing above hunger or thirst. Nothing will reach him. He is the highest, he is standing above all. And in all these bhajans and in all lectures the Guru is giving, he is giving us this advice how to practice, to open up the own consciousness, that it is for us not only information, but it is inside clear. It becomes clear, and it becomes my inner self. I am that then. For this we have all our practice. The Sadguru is the highest.
1: Sridipnara Bhagavan ki jai, Vishwaguru Mamdrasya Sisa Swami Majan Puriji Maharaja ki jai.

that meaning is it is bhajan from Mahaprabhuji, and he is telling that how important it is to be in a spiritual society and to come to satsang. That means to listen to the word of the truth. Maybe for us it is not that we are thinking, okay, I'm at home, I'm reading or so. This is also satsang, yes. It is also satsang. But to be together is more. It is something special. And always it is written in this, when you go, you will get these changes in yourself. Like a worm who is transforming into a wasp. When he is in the presence of saints or Gurudev, he will change his nature. Because Gurudev is the paras, this pure which will transform all iron or whatever to gold. So that means this, that the consciousness, our consciousness, can be filled with the divine. And also we say, doesn't matter where water is coming from, which channel, but when it's coming into the river and we call it Ganga, then we call it holy water. It changes. So that means when we are coming together with a saint, with a holy person, it will change us. And also we know when we are going to the ashrams, when we are going to an altar, bowing down or praying there, there is energy so strong. Even also we can do it with our own altar. And there is always said, when you are in this company and you have sandalwood trees, other trees will take also over this smell. It will take it. And yes, we are happy to be together, to listen, to sing the words of wisdom.

Now there will come this kirtan, yeah? Amba. Amba, Amba Taye. Amba is also name for Divine Mother. And we are praising the Divine Mother with this kirtan. You are the goddess of the universe, giver of food to all. You are the primary supreme power. Everything happens on the world because of your divine play. We know these both aspects, as it is said that in the beginning, when there is only consciousness, this has no power. This will not move. Consciousness is complete and it is resting in itself. And then comes the power. And there comes this creation out of that. So all the energy in the universe, we call it like mother, Shakti. And when we are in the morning, when we are stepping out of our bed, Swamiji told us, please tell to Mother Earth, maybe please I can bring my foot on you and please hold me and let me step on you. And also we can say thank you that you are giving us food and that you are protecting us. And this is the praying to Amba, to the Divine Mother.

0: We will have in different bhajans today, again, this praising of the glory of a guru. And also in this bhajan, there is said that when you meet a Satguru, the inner self is full of bliss, overwhelmed. And all saints and other goddesses are serving Gurudev. All rishis and all yogis are meditating on Gurudev. So we are disciples of Gurudev, and when he is coming and we are with him together, we feel like he is our friend, he is our father, he is our brother. He is behaving like we are doing. But in our inner self, in our soul, in our Atma, we know he is the highest self. It is so high above our normal experiences. But with his presence and with his words of wisdom and with that what he is giving us to practice, with this practice, he tells us, do the same, practice that to become free. Still, we don't know what this means, to be one with the self. Because our phenomenon is still covered, our consciousness we have is still covered so much from our feelings, thoughts, and so on, intellect. It's so much covered still that we cannot imagine what it means, this highest self. But he does not give up. He's telling us since years and years and years. My prayer to the Satguru, please listen to my prayer. Please destroy these illusions of my senses. I'm always bounded to this. Please remove and liberate me from the death and from attachment. Sometimes it is for us that we, even when we are hearing this, no, when we are listening to these sentences, we don't want. No? My life is good. Why I should give up everything? My life is good. I'm happy. I have good family. I have friends. I have an own home. I have enough money. I have no problems. Why I should give up that all? For what? And what is then when I'm liberated? Why? I should not. Then I don't want to come back to this earth, but I enjoy to be on this earth. So why I should practice that? When the Guru is coming from the other side, he is coming from this complete consciousness and then living in this world. He's completely detached. And from that side, the whole world is only like a Fata Morgana. It has no meaning. It has not this importance. It is, he is living in that, maybe also enjoying food or good bhajans, good company, but he is so far above that. And it is not easy for us to really to feel this. This comes through practice, that we purify our nadis. We have to do that, no? And this will come with our daily practice. It will come so that our inner awareness, when we are meditating, will give us glimpse from this reality. And our consciousness will be able to get another look to these words. Yes. Almighty Sadhguru Sridev Purichi, all saints, all munis are meditating on you. And Mahaprabhuji found his shelter in you.
1: Om Boli Sri Dipnara Magwane Ki Jai.

I had one experience. I spoke about that years ago in Strilki, but it comes to me again. And this Akyan Sataguru Charanomelage means my eyes, my view, all is to your lotus feet, the lotus feet of my master. My dharma was, I found my dharma by the mercy of Mahaprabhuji. Holy Guruji is writing this bhajan. The purity of his holy feet, they brought me to Vairagya. I gave up everything. And from this dust of his feet, myself, as he says, as a crow, turned into a swan, into this symbol of consciousness, of realization. Because so when you're bowing down, you can have this wisdom from the master. Swaji says it is so difficult to give up the ego. Otherwise, many saints would live on the earth. We know about this, no? We hear to give up the ego and then to get the self-realization. But how to do it is not easy. When there was a seminar and it was summer seminar. It was in Slin, so before Strilki. And we were practicing morning practice. And in the end of that practice, I was with my consciousness somewhere in the universe, and I was not so often like that, yes. It was in the beginning of my being Swamiji's disciple, and then I saw energy, light, and so, and I knew somehow, my consciousness knew, this is Mahaprabhuji, this is Swamiji, they are connected, and they have their own space, and it was so clear. I was observing that. And then the morning session ended and we were going to breakfast. And I was full of this because in the moment when I was meditating, it was so normal. I was just observing this inner view and it was good. And then when I came to the normal world with open eyes and so, and then I remembered, what was that suddenly now? And I felt so much joy inside, so I was so, yes, very joyful, happy. And then we went to breakfast hall, and at that moment, morning, Swamiji came down and was taking breakfast with us in that hall. And he was calling me and asked me to bring him breakfast. And I brought him, and just I was standing near to him like many times. But in that morning, after this meditation, I felt his divinity. I felt this pure divinity of Swamiji. And I had so much the wish to fall down in front of him to his feet. It was really very, very strong. And then after, when he finished breakfast, he left something on his plate and gave to me as prasad. And I was sharing with two other people at my table and we were eating. And so much love came into the heart. And also the other two were looking with me with eyes full of love. Such a great energy, and it was something special. Yes, and again, I have to say, we maybe we have glimpses, and everybody has some experiences and so on, takes this food, this information. The guru is coming to us to say, hey, come,

0: do this, and you will get liberation. You will be there in this divine, in this divinity, in this highest. That is so much more than what we can experience on the earth. It is not bad on the earth, otherwise the creation would not have taken place, and we would not be humans, and have not our abilities in our brain and so on. No? We would not have that. So we can enjoy this, but we should do from the other side around, yeah? With the highest consciousness, enjoying the creation, like that. But now we are enjoying with our limited consciousness. No? And then comes these differences and sufferings. And now the Guru tells us, do this and this, and then you will come to this reality. So Mahaprabhuji said, my concentration, all my awareness, everything is at the holy feet of my divine master. Mahaprabhuji gave me Ananda. He was awakening me. I'm now with God. I'm one with God. I'm united with God. Yes.
1: Om Bhule Sri Rip Narayan Bhagwan Ki Jai.

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1: 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Gagana Mandal Me Rasa Rachaya. The translation is in Lila Amrit. And Mahaprabhuji was explaining the sense of divine wisdom. He says, step into your inner space, because there is the real game, and concentrate your consciousness to your beloved one, to God. Then the lotus is full opened, it is a blossoming. And in this place, the divine play is taking place. Here, and this I can only translate, you hear the humming sound of a white bee, and you see the dance of black swans, where water is thirsty and air is longing for fire, where fire is cool and water is burning. Only realized one can know this game, pure consciousness, like an innocent child, gives this spark. Innocent, like pure consciousness, like innocent child, gives this spark. The yogi will awaken this fire, and then the fire will awaken the yogi. Above this all is God's consciousness of Shiva. Who will meditate on him can realize, can see this game. It is beyond all knowledge. And then you can reach that. This liberation is connected to a thin thread. Alak Purichi gave this key. Paramyogeshwar Sridev Purichi, my divine master, hold it in his hands. So our work is that this will start, that this can happen, that we work on our inner parts and purify that. We have to purify our thoughts, our feelings, our buddhi, and our intellect. We have to learn to observe this and to dissolve all what is wrong with our mantra, so that these energies in us, Ida and Pingala, will not hold us anymore. As long as we are in this play, yeah, thinking, feeling, analyzing, positive, negative, intellect, all this. So long we are in that, we cannot come to this one thread, this pure consciousness. We cannot, because this will hold us. This we have to purify, and then when the energy will become free and pure, automatically it will join to this thread. And then can this happen? We can learn it in our with mantra and in our summer seminars when we are going to this Kriya Anusthan. There we learn to go into these deeper inner levels,

Sudipnan Bhavana Kichan, Devishvamadiva Kichan, Sri Sialakpochima Yoksit Kichan, Sri Svamadvananj Bhagavana Kichan, Vishvakuchimam Deleshvapaman Sugyat, Sri Svamishvananj Gudiva Kichan.

Wales, everything what I earn here, nothing will go with me. The death will take everything away from me. Even mother, father, brothers, sisters, friends, nobody can go with me at the end. We are so much caught in this net of moha and maya, these worldly things, these attachments. Think about this very deep in your heart. That's why we found our Gurudev, who tells us there is much more than this. And he gave us this secret of mantra. And he tells us when we will repeat this mantra, always we will cross this ocean of ignorance. And then always even those self-realized saints, Holy Guruji is, Mahaprabhuji is saying, I am at the lotus feet of my master, I am with his darshan, and I am the servant of my Gurudev Sridev Puriji of God. Ki Jai.